0: That wind on Thursday really did a number. We did have to cancel games on Thursday, and we also got rained out over the weekend, so Monday's games got canceled, so the weather has just not been in our favor lately.
1: Back on the field, league play continues throughout the week with multiple age groups keeping the Diamonds busy most evenings. The Moose Mountain Minor Baseball League season is underway and early standings are starting to take shape across all divisions. The U9 SRC Kipling leads at 3-0, while Oxbow Redverse 1 and Whitewood are also unbeaten, with Redverse 2 off to a 1-0 start. In U13, Carlisle sits alone on top at 2-0, with Carnduff, the Estevan TSNM Brewers, and Mooseman 1 close behind at 3-1. In U15, Carnduff and Mooseman are setting the pace, both sitting at 3-0. And in U18, Carnduff holds the lead at 3-1, with Redverse and others still within striking distance. Got score stats or standout moments? Share your updates anytime on the Discover Estevan app.
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1: We're still dealing with some unsettled weather today with showers and risk of a thunderstorm and a high near 16. Showers taper off tonight with a low of 6, and Friday stays cloudy with more chances for showers and a high of 17. But then the payoff arrives, sunshine and 23 on Saturday, near 27 Sunday, and by Monday we're talking full summer mode with sunshine and a high of 30 degrees. Stay weather ready, stream us anytime, anywhere, download our Discover Estevan app.
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2: Today stays cloudy with scattered showers and possible thunderstorms, reaching a high of 16. Clearing out overnight and dropping to 6. Friday still brings a chance of showers and 17, but Saturday turns sunny and warm with a high of 23. Saskatchewan weather really said, just be patient. 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
7: Keep the umbrella nearby today with showers and a risk of a thunderstorm plus a high around 16. Tonight drops to 6 with a few lingering showers. Friday stays a little unsettled with a high of 17. And then Saturday looks fantastic with sunshine and a high near 23. Finally, some payoff for surviving this spring. You can get the full forecast at discoverestevan.com. I'm Lois Fever.
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2: Rainy skies have settled into the southeast this Thursday, but news never takes a day off. I'm Lois Fever, and here's what's happening around the southeast. After winds ripped through the southeast last week, farmers are now assessing their fields as seeding season is ongoing. In some of the worst cases, agrologist Edgar Hammermeister says seeds were almost ripped out of the ground.
3: The soil was blown down to the seed, like the seed had germinated and that the tiny roots were hanging onto the soil, but the topsoil had blown right down to seeding depth on that particular circumstance.
2: Hammermeister says the rain that came shortly after the wind was appreciated. SAS Power crews were hitting the road this month for the company's yearly power pole inspection program. Taking a look at the program is Discover Estevan's Scott Bolton.
4: The work includes checking more than 1.2 million power poles across Saskatchewan. Crews will examine poles, cross arms, and anchoring equipment for signs of damage or wear. The project also includes testing 9,000 overhead transformers and adding wildfire protection in high-risk areas. Sask Power says regular maintenance helps extend the life of the infrastructure and reduce costs. The company says crews will try to stay off private property unless access is necessary.
2: A presentation to the Estevan City Council this month has led to new support for Pride events taking place in the community. Council unanimously approved a request from the Estevan LGBTQ Pride and Allies, which included a walk-in flag raising and also added an additional show of support. Kevin Schmidt says the city went a step further than what was requested.
5: There is a function where they can put rainbow, so they're actually going to light it up rainbow for the week as well.
2: The lighting of the water tower will take place during Pride Week, which runs June 21st to the 28th. The walk is set for June 21st at 1 p.m., starting in front of Blonde Beauty Lounge. The Energy City Film Circuit says audiences in Estevan continue to enjoy its lineup of films. Heidi Hesselink, Film Circuit Chair, says many movies spark conversation and offer meaningful stories viewers may not otherwise see on the big screen.
6: I think in general, people love the idea that they can come out and watch a movie that they may not otherwise be able to see on the big screen. A movie that touches the heart, usually. A lot of these movies are just about real life, and the response is always positive, whether they really love the movie or not. There's always some conversation afterwards.
2: The films will be coming back for another season this September. For the latest updates, storm coverage, local news, sports, and community stories as they happen, make discoverestevan.com your first stop. It's local news that lives where you do.
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2: Showers taper off tonight with a low of 6, and Friday stays cloudy with more chances for showers and a high of 17. But then the payoff arrives, sunshine and 23 on Saturday, near 27 Sunday, and by Monday we're talking full summer mode with sunshine and a high of 30 degrees. Stay weather ready, stream us anytime, anywhere, download our Discover Estevan app.
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2: Today stays cloudy with scattered showers and possible thunderstorms, reaching a high of 16. Clearing out overnight and dropping to 6. Friday still brings a chance of showers and 17, but Saturday turns sunny and warm with a high of 23. Saskatchewan weather really said, just be patient. 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
0: Discover Estevan weather.
3: Keep the umbrella nearby today with showers and a risk of a thunderstorm plus a high around 16. Tonight drops to 6 with a few lingering showers. Friday stays a little unsettled with a high of 17. And then Saturday looks fantastic with sunshine and a high near 23. Finally, some payoff for surviving this spring. You can get the full forecast at discoverestevan.com. 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
1: We've made it to Thursday, close enough to the weekend to start counting down, but rainy enough outside that staying in suddenly sounds like a great plan. I'm Lois Fever, and your local news starts now. Dry conditions leading into a massive wind last week resulted in topsoil being stripped off of southeast fields. Agrologist Edgar Hammermeister says that's a huge impact to farmland value.
2: So much valuable topsoil blew in that wind. It's actually kind of traumatic for farmers. We haven't seen anything like that probably since the 1980s. And there was an incredible amount of value that was moving in the wind, unfortunately.
1: Producers will now have to hope for a quick seeding season with the occasional rain to keep soils moist. Annual power pole inspections are now underway in Saskatchewan. With the details on Sask Power's plan is Discover Estevan's Scott Bolton.
3: Sask Power says crews will inspect about 123,000 wood power poles each month through the program. Workers will check for structural damage, decay, and other issues that could affect safety or reliability. Poles that cannot be repaired will be replaced as part of the maintenance work. Sask Power says regular inspections can help double the lifespan of wood power poles, while saving money on replacement costs. The utility does not expect any outages while the work is completed.
1: Estevan City Council has unanimously approved a request connected to the upcoming Pride Week events in the city. The proposal came from Estevan LGBTQ Pride and Allies, outlining plans aimed at creating a more visible and inclusive presence in the community. Kevin Schmidt says the initiative is focused on a broader message.
4: We'd like to educate people in that, like, this is about acceptance, kindness, and unity. It's not just about gay people.
1: Council also approved a flag raising at City Hall as part of a request and lighting the water tower in rainbow. The walk begins June 21st at 1 p.m. in front of the Blonde Beauty Lounge. As the season came to a finish, the Energy City Film Circuit plans to return this fall with a more structured schedule. Film Circuit Chair Heidi Hesseling says the next season will run from September through May, with plans to announce dates earlier.
5: At this point in time, I think we are going to try and plan to book all the dates in advance so we can advertise them as much as possible. We may not be able to book all of our movies in advance because we don't always know exactly what the release date of a movie will be, but we are really looking forward to a little bit more consistency that way. We're going to do whatever we can to encourage people to come out.
1: The next season for the Film Circuit will be coming back this September. Stay connected to everything happening in our community, from breaking news to event coverage and weather alerts, anytime at discoverestevan.com.
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1: Showers taper off tonight with a low of 6, and Friday stays cloudy with more chances for showers and a high of 17. But then the payoff arrives, sunshine and 23 on Saturday, near 27 Sunday, and by Monday we're talking full summer mode with sunshine and a high of 30 degrees. Stay weather ready, stream us anytime, anywhere, download our Discover Estevan app.
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3: Today stays cloudy with scattered showers and possible thunderstorms, reaching a high of 16. Clearing out overnight and dropping to 6. Friday still brings a chance of showers and 17, but Saturday turns sunny and warm with a high of 23. Saskatchewan Weather really said, just be patient. 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
4: Keep the umbrella nearby today with showers and a risk of a thunderstorm plus a high around 16. Tonight drops to 6 with a few lingering showers. Friday stays a little unsettled with a high of 17. And then Saturday looks fantastic with sunshine and a high near 23. Finally, some payoff for surviving this spring. You can get the full forecast at discoverestevan.com. I'm Lois Fever.
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1: It's Thursday, the unofficial warm-up lap to the weekend. And with the rain rolling through the southeast today, it might be the perfect excuse for an extra coffee break. I'm Lois Fever, and here's your local news. Some extreme weather last week blew dust around the southeast, which is bad news for farmers. Agrologist Edgar Hammermeister explains the scenario that led to a loss in topsoil.
2: Farmers typically roll that land, and canola stubble is really quite brittle after winter. So it got crushed with the rolling process between the dry spell that we had through April and into May, and then that terrific wind that we had. The soil was really vulnerable under that circumstance.
1: Hammermeister says the loss in value from losing all that topsoil can be significant. SaskPower is beginning its annual power pole inspection program across the province this month. With more as Discover Estevan's Scott Bolton.
3: Crews will inspect more than 1.2 million power poles as part of the work. The Crown Corporation says about 123,000 wood poles will be checked each month starting in May. Inspectors will look for damage, decay, and carpenter ant infestation, while also testing thousands of overhead transformers. SaskPower says some poles may be repaired, while others will need to be replaced. The utility adds that no power outages are expected during the inspection program.
1: Estevan City Council has approved a request from the Estevan LGBTQ Pride and Allies to support an upcoming Pride Week in June. The group presented plans that include a new downtown walk and a flag raising at City Hall, both of which received unanimous approval from Council. Kevin Schmidt with the Estevan LGBTQ Pride and Allies explains what was included in their request.
4: So it's just going to be from 13th Ave to City Hall down 4th Street. Now that it's beautified and all that, might as well utilize it.
1: Council also supported the flag raising component of the request. Plans call for the walk to begin at 1 p.m. on June 21st outside Blonde Beauty Lounge. The Energy City Film Circuit is wrapping up another season in Estevan. Film Circuit Chair Heidi Hesseling says the final movie drew a slightly smaller crowd but still marked a strong finish.
5: Our last movie of the season went relatively well. Attendance was down a little bit, but it was a beautiful day. I thought the movie itself was fantastic. Yeah, it was a good way to wrap up the year. We usually don't have one in June just because people are enjoying the weather a little bit more as it warms up.
1: The Estevan Film Circuit will come back with more films this fall. When the story continues after the newscast end, you'll find it waiting for you at discoverestevan.com, your home for local news, weather, and everything Southeast Saskatchewan.
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1: Showers taper off tonight with a low of 6, and Friday stays cloudy with more chances for showers and a high of 17. But then the payoff arrives, sunshine and 23 on Saturday, near 27 Sunday, and by Monday we're talking full summer mode with sunshine and a high of 30 degrees. Stay weather ready, stream us anytime, anywhere, download our Discover Estevan app.
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1: Clearing out overnight and dropping to 6. Friday still brings a chance of showers and 17, but Saturday turns sunny and warm with a high of 23. Saskatchewan weather really said, just be patient. 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
5: Tonight drops to 6 with a few lingering showers. Friday stays a little unsettled with a high of 17. And then Saturday looks fantastic with sunshine and a high near 23. Finally, some payoff for surviving this spring. You can get the full forecast at discoverestevan.com. 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
2: Clearing out overnight and dropping to 6. Friday still brings a chance of showers and 17, but Saturday turns sunny and warm with a high of 23. Saskatchewan weather really said, just be patient. 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
2: Tonight drops to 6 with a few lingering showers. Friday stays a little unsettled with a high of 17. And then Saturday looks fantastic with sunshine and a high near 23. Finally, some payoff for surviving this spring. You can get the full forecast at discoverestevan.com. I'm Lois Fever.
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2: Clearing out overnight and dropping to 6. Friday still brings a chance of showers and 17, but Saturday turns sunny and warm with a high of 23. Saskatchewan weather really said, just be patient. 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
7: Tonight drops to 6 with a few lingering showers. Friday's day is a little unsettled with a high of 17, and then Saturday looks fantastic with sunshine and a high near 23. Finally, some payoff for surviving this spring. You can get the full forecast at discoverestevan.com. I'm Lois Fever.
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Sometimes when I close my eyes, 6 months of torture you sold to some forbidden paradise. I loved you truly. You gotta laugh at

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2: Friday still brings a chance of showers and 17, but Saturday turns sunny and warm with a high of 23. 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
5: Friday's day is a little unsettled with a high of 17, and then Saturday looks fantastic with sunshine and a high near 23. Finally, some payoff for surviving this spring. You can get the full forecast at discoverestevan.com. 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
3: Friday still brings a chance of showers and 17, but Saturday turns sunny and warm with a high of 23. 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
4: Friday stays a little unsettled with a high of 17, and then Saturday looks fantastic with sunshine and a high near 23. Finally, some payoff for surviving this spring. You can get the full forecast at discoverestevan.com. I'm Lois Fever.
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2: Friday still brings a chance of showers and 17, but Saturday turns sunny and warm with a high of 23. Saskatchewan weather really said, just be patient. 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
2: Friday stays a little unsettled with a high of 17, and then Saturday looks fantastic with sunshine and a high near 23. Finally, some payoff for surviving this spring. You can get the full forecast at discoverestevan.com. 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
1: Friday still brings a chance of showers and 17, but Saturday turns sunny and warm with a high of 23. 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
4: Friday's day is a little unsettled with a high of 17, and then Saturday looks fantastic with sunshine and a high near 23. Finally, some payoff for surviving this spring. You can get the full forecast at discoverestevan.com. I'm Lois Fever.
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2: Friday still brings a chance of showers and 17, but Saturday turns sunny and warm with a high of 23. 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
1: Friday stays a little unsettled with a high of 17, and then Saturday looks fantastic with sunshine and a high near 23. Finally, some payoff for surviving this spring. You can get the full forecast at discoverestevan.com. 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
4: Friday still brings a chance of showers and 17, but Saturday turns sunny and warm with a high of 23. Saskatchewan weather really said, just be patient. 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
2: Friday stays a little unsettled with a high of 17, and then Saturday looks fantastic with sunshine and a high near 23. Finally, some payoff for surviving this spring. You can get the full forecast at discoverestevan.com. 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
2: Friday night, let me take you out. Show downtown what it's all about. 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
1: Good morning. It's Friday, May 22nd, and hopefully this is our last real stretch of spring showers before the weekend brings back the sunshine and some much warmer temperatures. I'm Daniel Esplin. Spring seeding continues to move slowly across southeast Saskatchewan as producers deal with the lingering effects of last week's storm system. Here's more from Discover Estevan's Dylan Fiesel.
2: The weekly crop report came out yesterday as Saskatchewan producers get back in the field after some very interesting weather last week. Seeding currently 41% completed within the region, although rain, wind, snow, and cold temperatures have put a hinder on progress. This is up 20% from last week, but still slightly behind the five-year average of 47%. Although producers are not even a third of the way done, and usually around this time are past the halfway point, good news is on the way, though, as warm temperatures into next week should hopefully keep farmers in the fields. For Discover Estevan News, I'm Dylan Fiesel.
1: The Seed and Feed giveaway continues to spotlight local farm families during one of the busiest stretches of the seeding season. Yesterday's stop brought the crew to a family-run farm operation where extra hands are helping keep things moving and preparations are already underway for the month ahead. Here's local farmer Dennis Fornwald, who has more than 50 years of farming experience, talking about his operation.
3: So I farm with my son, Landon. We farm about 5,000 acres, and we have a trainee from Germany right now with us that helps us in the spring, and then we'll get another one in August to help us out with harvest. So we'll have two of them help us out.
1: Farmer nominations remain open until May 29th at discoverestevan.com with another stop planned for today. A Mydale mother is calling for clearer standards around how students with type 1 diabetes are supported in Saskatchewan schools. She says her daughter has faced challenges returning safely to class this year, leading to growing concerns about student care and support. Here's Jennifer Simmons speaking about the situation.
4: Well, we've stayed in contact with Mira Conway. Unfortunately, I haven't heard back from the Minister of Education. I've emailed him a couple times, and I would like to keep him in the loop of what's going on, apprised of that. We have recently gotten a letter from the school where they have asserted that due to my advocacy, they are now unable to accommodate Kinsley within the school environment.
1: Simmons says the focus is now on finding solutions, with attention also building toward the Breakthrough Type 1 Diabetes Walk taking place May 31st. The spring sitting at the Saskatchewan Legislature wrapped up last week with several pieces of legislation passed during the session. Estevan MLA and Mental Health and Addictions Minister Lori Carr spoke about some of the province's accomplishments from the spring sitting.
5: We had the budget that was introduced and going through that and getting that all passed. We had several bills, Compassionate Intervention Act. We had the Saskatchewan Firearms Act, which was passed, which really does protect law-abiding firearm owners from those federally imposed rules that the federal government had put in place.
1: More details on the spring sitting can be found in the full story on Discover Estevan.
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1: Weyburn Motocross Pro Trey Griffin is bringing elite training to Southeast Saskatchewan with a sold-out clinic this weekend in Coronach. The four-time provincial champion is working with riders of all ages, helping them improve safely and build confidence on the track. Here's Griffin explaining what riders can expect from the season.
6: So I'll be teaching like technique, going over the form, because to go fast, you have to have a good form and to be safe. So yeah, we're going to be doing feet on peg, keeping your knees back, head forward, how to corner, picking the right lines like racecraft.
1: Griffin hopes to bring a similar training session to Estevan in the future. The Toronto Blue Jays wrapped up their series in New York with a 2-0 shutout win over the Yankees last night. Spencer Miles was excellent in relief, striking out 6 batters over 4 and a third scoreless innings, while George Springer added a solo home run for Toronto. Dalton Varsho also drove in a run as the Jays bullpen combined to hold the Yankees to just 3 hits. Toronto now heads home to open a series against the Pittsburgh Pirates tonight.
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1: Mainly cloudy today with a 60% chance of showers through the morning and early afternoon, plus the risk of a thunderstorm with a high of 17. Tonight, skies begin to clear with an overnight low of 6. Then the weekend turnaround arrives in a big way. Sunshine at 23 for Saturday, a mix of sun and clouds, and 27 Sunday. And by Monday, we could hit 30 degrees under sunny skies. Tuesday keeps the warm stretch going with a mix of sun and cloud and temperatures staying well above seasonal. You can access your full 5-day forecast anytime by downloading the Discover Estevan app.
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0: How fun starting things off with the number one song from the American Top 40 Countdown. That was Bruno Mars with I Just Might. Daniel Esplin back with you Friday morning on Sun 102. And yeah, it's going to be our last wet and wild day, hopefully. Does sound like we'll be in for a beautiful weekend and a scorching hot next week. But yeah, still some rain here today, meaning we likely won't be doing our seed and feed delivery out to the field. We'll have to go to the farmhouse. But it is what it is. And yeah, we'll hear from our seed and feed winner for today in about 10 minutes time. Huge shout out to Mac Auction Company, Southern Plains Co-op, and Nick Six Electric. And yeah, we have a couple other contests happening here today. Your chance to qualify for 25K payday is coming up in 1 hour. And then just after the 8 a.m. news, you have a chance to win 2 tickets to the Orpheum Theater with this week's mystery movie contest, which, by the way, I forgot to share the clues earlier this week. So I'll give you one right now. A confident television personality sees his world turned upside down when a talented newcomer challenges the old boys club at a local news station. So yeah, lots of contests, lots of guests too. We'll get into that later. And yeah, of course, more of today's best music is on the way with one of my favorite songs, Britney Spears' Toxic, when we return.
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You gotta love some surfy guitar vibes, especially on a rainy day. Britney Spears, Toxic, it's 6:15, and right now we have Nick Jonas with Jealous.

0: Friday morning. Thank you for joining us here on Sun 102. It's 9 with light rain coming down, a bit of a breeze as well, and I'll let you know about the weekend weather forecast here in a moment. First, though, we're going to see who we have as today's Seed and Feed winner.
1: Good morning. I'm Brock Cullen. On the phone with us, we have Austin, who is one of our Seed and Feed winners. Congratulations, Austin, and thank you for taking the time out to have this conversation with me.
2: No problem.
1: Now, what can you tell us about your operation?
2: Small grain operation in southeast Saskatchewan, just north of Beanfeet.
1: And you're just seeding grain this year?
2: Yeah, just grain.
1: And how many acres are you working with?
2: About 1,000.
1: Okay, and how long have you been farming for? Is this kind of a family farm?
2: My fourth year grain farming. We were strictly cattle up until last year. Now got out of cows and I'm going grain farming, and I move grain bins as well.
1: And seeding underway last week, a little bit windy. Aside from that, how are seeding conditions this year so far?
2: They were dry, but with this rain, it's perfect in my eyes now. So
1: yeah, definitely all this rain does help. So it's good to hear that. And how was last year's harvest for you?
2: It was good. Everything went good, smooth, no issues, nice yield. So
1: yeah, can't complain there if it was overall a good year. Well, thank you for taking the time out and congratulations. We'll be seeing you when we drop off your lunch.
2: Perfect. Thank you.
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2: Mainly cloudy today with a 60% chance of showers through the morning and early afternoon, plus the risk of a thunderstorm with a high of 17. Tonight, clearing and a low of 6. And then for tomorrow, sunshine returns with a high of 23. I'm Daniel Esplin.
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1: Happy Friday, May 22nd. If you've been waiting for the kind of weekend where you can finally clean up the yard, fire up the barbecue, or just sit outside without a jacket, this might be the one. I'm Daniel Esplin. Unsettled weather has temporarily slowed field work for many producers across southeast Saskatchewan. With the latest from the weekly crop report, here's Discover Estevan's Dylan Fiesel.
2: Producers are a little bit behind seeding, according to the Saskatchewan Weekly Crop Report, thanks to wind, snow, and cold temperatures last week. Although the moisture is nice, producers will need some warmer temperatures to help stay in the fields. Seeding is only 29% complete here in Saskatchewan, well behind the average of over 50%. But good news is on the way, as temperatures soaring into the 30s next week should help keep the wheels turning and the crops growing. For Discover Estevan News, I'm Dylan Fiesel.
1: The Seed and Feed giveaway continues across the southeast, recognizing local producers during one of the busiest times of the year. Yesterday's stop featured a long-running farm operation from the Lampman area that is transitioning toward the next generation while continuing steady spring progress. Here's Dennis Fornwald sharing more about the operation.
3: We are seeding some green peas, spring wheat, durum, yellow flax, and canola. I've been farming for almost 50 years myself, so the sun is slowly moving into taking it over. So I'll probably be around for a bit to help keep helping them out.
1: Farmer submissions remain open until May 29 at discoverestevan.com with another farm visit planned for today. Mydale Mother is calling for more consistent care standards for students living with type 1 diabetes in Saskatchewan schools. She says gaps in school-based support are affecting families across the province and point to a broader issue. Here's Jennifer Simmons speaking about those concerns.
4: I am so excited that we, as a family, and for Kinsley and for Sparkle, for a standard, we are going as a team and we are going to be walking at the Breakthrough T1D Walk in Regina on May 31st. And this is a fundraiser to hopefully live life later without the need for these types of situations. The goal is to have a cure in place.
1: Simmons says advocacy efforts continue ahead of the Breakthrough Type 1 Diabetes Walk in Regina on May 31st. With summer approaching, the spring sitting of the Saskatchewan Legislature has now wrapped up after several pieces of legislation were passed. Estevan MLA and Mental Health and Addictions Minister Lori Carr says the coming months will include time spent traveling through local communities.
5: For myself, as I move forward into the spring and summer here, I've already reached out to all the municipalities in the area. I have set up several meetings to speak face-to-face to them, just kind of see what's happening out in the rural municipalities and the small villages within the constituency.
1: Carr says her role as a minister will also take her across the province to meet with residents and discuss healthcare concerns.
6: Discover Estevan Sports.
1: A sold-out motocross clinic in Coronach is giving Southeast Saskatchewan riders a chance to learn from one of the province's top competitors. Weyburn's Trey Griffin, a four-time champion, is helping riders sharpen their skills and make the most of their time on the track. He says success often comes down to how riders handle the course.
7: Like racecraft, like getting away the track, everyone's riding the same track, right? It gets rough. You got to figure out your way around the track the fastest, so we'll go over that. Line choice, bike setup, like the levers, your brake, your shifter, all that stuff.
1: Griffin says reading track conditions can make a major difference on race day. A strong pitching performance carried the Toronto Blue Jays to a 2-0 win over the Yankees last night. Spencer Mills continued his impressive stretch with 6 strikeouts while Jeff Hoffman locked down the save. George Springer went deep for his 4th homer of the season, and Dalton Varsho chipped in with an RBI double as Toronto earned a split in the 4-game series. The Jays return home tonight to take on the Pittsburgh Pirates.
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1: We're still hanging on to one more unsettled spring day today with cloudy skies, scattered showers, and the risk of a thunderstorm with a high of 17. Tonight, things improve with clearing skies and a low of 6. After that, Southeast Saskatchewan gets a big temperature jump. Sunny and 23 Saturday, up to 27 Sunday with a slight chance of showers, and plenty of sunshine Monday with highs near 30. Tuesday stays warm too, with a mix of sun and cloud, and temperatures staying well above average. 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

Showing you the door, that was Teddy Swims right here on Sum 102. Outside, it's 9 with light rain coming down and a little bit of a breeze. Right now, this is Walk Off the Earth. I'll be there.

0: 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We got a couple of outdoor events that are supposed to be happening. Taking a look at the Murray GM Community Events page at discoversvn.com. Lots going on through the weekend as well, where we should see some nicer weather. But for today, we'll have to keep you posted. There's the Estevan Economic Development Free Community Barbecue at Dennis Moore Centennial Park. That's 11:30 to 1. And then there's also at 6, the Estevan Car Club Show and Shine on Kensington Ave there, between the old Mr. Mike's and the Southern Plains Co-op grocery store. So yeah, hopefully we'll see stuff going down here today, but at the very least through the weekend, there is just so much going on. So like I said, make sure you check out the Murray GM Community Events page at discoverestevan.com. And if you know of any events, make sure you get them posted.
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0: Cloudy skies stick around today with scattered showers possible and the risk of a thunderstorm with a high of 17 degrees. Tonight, skies clear out and we drop down to 6. And then for Saturday, sunny and warmer with a high of 23. For Discover Estevan, I'm Daniel Esplin.
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0: Happy Friday. This is Daniel Esplin back with you on Sum 102, and it's going to be an especially happy Friday for a couple of folks as we have a chance for you to qualify for 25K payday coming up after the 7 a.m. news. We have an item from A&A Jewelry, a tattoo steak knife set, four knives by DJO. We're saying the price is $169. We're playing the higher or lower game. You got to decide if the actual retail price is higher or lower. And like I said, that's right after the 7 a.m. news. And then after the 8 a.m. news, we have this week's mystery movie contest. And check out this quote from the movie. I think this is going to be a dead giveaway.
1: Boy, that escalated quickly.
0: It's a short one, but it is one of the most beloved movies of all time. So, yeah. For both contests, you'll have to have this number on speed dial, 634-1023, and hopefully we'll hear from you later this morning.
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1: It's Friday, May 22nd, and between the sunshine heading our way and all the events happening around Southeast Saskatchewan this weekend, it feels like everybody's finally ready to get back outside again. I'm Daniel Esplin. After a difficult stretch of spring weather, producers across Southeast Saskatchewan are now working to catch up on seeding progress. Discover Estevan's Dylan Fiesel has more on where things currently stand.
2: The weekly crop report came out yesterday from the Ministry of Agriculture, and some interesting inclement weather kept farmers out of the fields last week. Seeding currently 41% completed within the region. This is up 20% from last week, but still slightly behind the five-year average of 47%. Although the moisture is most appreciated, some good news as well on the way, as temperatures soaring into the 30s should help keep farmers in the field, keep the wheels turning, and the plants growing. For Discover Estevan News, I'm Dylan Fiesel.
1: The Seed and Feed giveaway continues, offering a closer look at how spring season is shaping up for farmers across the region. Yesterday's stop highlighted improving field conditions after earlier weather challenges, with crops now beginning to emerge thanks in part to recent moisture. Here's Lamon area farmer Dennis Fornwald talking about how the season is progressing.
3: They were pretty good. We just had a lot of wind this spring. The surface was dry, but we got over an inch of rain here now, so great moisture again, and things are coming up really good, actually. Hopefully, we don't get any more frost anymore now that the crop is coming up, so no, things are looking really good right now.
1: Farmer nominations remain open until May 29th at discoveresvan.com, with another stop planned for later today. A Mydale family advocating for improved school support for students living with type 1 diabetes says they are hearing from other families facing similar challenges across Saskatchewan. They say those conversations point to a need for more consistent policies and stronger support systems throughout the province. Here's Jennifer Simmons, who has been leading the advocacy effort.
4: I have had a lot of parents reach out to me that are going through similar situations. I am so grateful that they have reached out and expressed that this is going to help their families. And we're all in this together. And I think this is a really cool time to be in Saskatchewan when we are going to make some incredible changes for every kiddo that's living with type 1.
1: Simmons says the goal is long-term change, with momentum continuing ahead of the Breakthrough Type 1 Diabetes Walk in Regina on May 31st. The spring sitting of the Saskatchewan Legislature wrapped up last week after several pieces of legislation were passed. Now ministers, including Estevan MLA and Mental Health and Addictions Minister Lori Carr, will spend time traveling the province and meeting with residents.
5: We planned across the province of long-term care facilities and acute care facilities, really wanting to talk firsthand to those frontline workers and hear from them.
1: Carr says she also plans to visit municipalities and communities across Saskatchewan throughout the summer months.
0: Discover Estevan Sports.
1: Weyburn Motocross Pro Trey Griffin is bringing elite training to Southeast Saskatchewan with a sold-out clinic this weekend in Coronach. The four-time provincial champion is working with riders of all ages, helping them improve safely and build confidence on the track. Here's Griffin explaining what riders can expect from the season.
6: So I'll be teaching like technique, going over the form, because to go fast, you have to have a good form and to be safe. So yeah, we're going to be doing feet on pegs, keeping your knees back, head forward, how to corner, picking the right lines like racecraft.
1: Griffin hopes to bring a similar training session to Estevan in the future. The Toronto Blue Jays wrapped up their series in New York with a 2-0 shutout win over the Yankees last night. Spencer Miles was excellent in relief, striking out 6 batters over 4 and a third scoreless innings, while George Springer added a solo home run for Toronto. Dalton Varsho also drove in a run as the Jays' bullpen combined to hold the Yankees to just 3 hits. Toronto now heads home to open a series against the Pittsburgh Pirates tonight.
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1: Today stays mainly cloudy with showers possible through the morning and early afternoon, along with the risk of a thunderstorm and a high of 17. Tonight, skies clear out with a low of 6. Then it's a pretty incredible warm-up for the rest of the weekend. Sunshine in 23 Saturday, up to 27 Sunday with a slight chance of showers, and lots of sunshine Monday with temperatures reaching 30. Tuesday keeps the warm weather around with a mix of sun and cloud and highs staying in the upper 20s. To find out more about your full five-day forecast anytime, visit discoversvan.com.
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0: That was Elizabeth Taylor from Taylor Swift starting this hour off right here on Sun 102. Good morning. Happy Friday. This is Daniel Esplin back with you once again. It is still raining outside, and that'll likely be the case for the rest of the day. Hopefully we will see a thunderstorm this time, but I'm not getting my hopes up. And yeah, 15 the high, and then we make way for plenty of days of sunshine and some scorching hot weather. We'll have more details on that coming up here in about 10 minutes time. That's also when we should have our next qualifier for
1: the 25K payday.
0: That's right, 25K payday. We have, I believe, 7 qualifiers so far. We'll also have our online qualifier later today. And keep that in mind, if you've just been calling in, you're not doing everything you can to get the big win, as we will be announcing an online qualifier each week. So get those entries in and give me a call, 634-1023. We're playing the higher or lower game. We have an item from A&A Jewelry. Tattoo steak knives, 4-knife set by Dijo. We're saying it's $169. What do you think? Is it higher or lower? Give us a call, 634-1023. We've got Cold Heart coming up next.
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5: Hey!
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We're keeping the phone lines open for your chance to qualify for 25K payday. We've had days where multiple people have been incorrect with the higher or lower game. 634-1023. Let me know if you think this item is higher or lower than $169. A tattoo steak knife set of four by DJ from A&A Jewelry.

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2: Good morning.
1: Who am I talking to?
2: Shelly,
1: how are you today?
2: I'm wonderful.
1: Are you familiar with the higher or lower game?
2: Yes, I am.
1: Okay, then this should be an easy win for you here this morning, but we'll have to see how it goes. We have an item from A&A Jewelry, a tattoo steak knife set, four knife set by Djo. We're saying it's $169. Do you think the actual retail price, Shelly, is higher or lower?
2: I think it's higher.
1: It indeed is higher. Congratulations. You have qualified for 25K payday.
2: Great.
1: Yeah, the actual retail. Yeah, no problem. The actual retail price was $269. And of course, I got to ask, what are you going to do if you win?
2: Oh, spend it on my family.
1: Well, there you go. That's so awesome. And yeah, thank you so much for the call here this morning. Hopefully, we'll call you back in a couple weeks' time saying that you're our big winner.
2: Thank you very much, Daniel. Have a great day.
1: You as well. Bye for now.
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1: Mainly cloudy today with a 60% chance of showers through the morning and early afternoon, plus the risk of a thunderstorm with a high of 17. Tonight, clearing and a low of 6. And then for tomorrow, sunshine returns with a high of 23. I'm Daniel Esplin.
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1: Good morning. It's Friday, May 22nd, and hopefully this is our last real stretch of spring showers before the weekend brings back the sunshine and some much warmer temperatures. I'm Daniel Esplin. Spring seeding continues to move slowly across southeast Saskatchewan as producers deal with the lingering effects of last week's storm system. Here's more from Discover Estevan's Dylan Fiesel.
2: The weekly crop report came out yesterday as Saskatchewan producers get back in the field after some very interesting weather last week. Seeding currently 41% completed within the region, although rain, wind, snow, and cold temperatures have put a hinder on progress. This is up 20% from last week, but still slightly behind the five-year average of 47%. Although producers are not even a third of the way done, and usually around this time are past the halfway point, good news is on the way, though, as warm temperatures into next week should hopefully keep farmers in the fields. For Discover Estevan News, I'm Dylan Fiesel.
1: The Seed and Feed giveaway continues to spotlight local farm families during one of the busiest stretches of the seeding season. Yesterday's stop brought the crew to a family-run farm operation where extra hands are helping keep things moving and preparations are already underway for the month ahead. Here's local farmer Dennis Fornwald, who has more than 50 years of farming experience, talking about his operation.
3: So I farm with my son, Landon. We farm about 5,000 acres, and we have a trainee from Germany right now with us that helps us in the spring, and then we'll get another one in August to help us out with harvest. So we'll have two of them help us out.
1: Farmer nominations remain open until May 29th at discoverestevan.com with another stop planned for today. A Mydale mother is calling for clearer standards around how students with type 1 diabetes are supported in Saskatchewan schools. She says her daughter has faced challenges returning safely to class this year, leading to growing concerns about student care and support. Here's Jennifer Simmons speaking about the situation.
4: Well, we've stayed in contact with Mira Conway. Unfortunately, I haven't heard back from the Minister of Education. I've emailed him a couple times, and I would like to keep him in the loop of what's going on, apprised of that. We have recently gotten a letter from the school where they have asserted that due to my advocacy, they are now unable to accommodate Kinsley within the school environment.
1: Simmons says the focus is now on finding solutions, with attention also building toward the Breakthrough Type 1 Diabetes Walk taking place May 31st. The spring sitting at the Saskatchewan Legislature wrapped up last week with several pieces of legislation passed during the session. Estevan MLA and Mental Health and Addictions Minister Lori Carr spoke about some of the province's accomplishments from the spring sitting.
5: We had the budget that was introduced and going through that and getting that all passed. We had several bills, Compassionate Intervention Act. We had the Saskatchewan Firearms Act, which was passed, which really does protect law-abiding firearm owners from those federally imposed rules that the federal government had put in place.
1: More details on the spring sitting can be found in the full story on Discover Estevan.
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1: Weyburn Motocross Pro Trey Griffin is bringing elite training to Southeast Saskatchewan with a sold-out clinic this weekend in Coronach. The four-time provincial champion is working with riders of all ages, helping them improve safely and build confidence on the track. Here's Griffin explaining what riders can expect from the season.
6: So I'll be teaching like technique, going over the form, because to go fast, you have to have a good form and to be safe. So yeah, we're going to be doing feet on pegs, keep your knees back, head forward, how to corner, picking the right lines like racecraft.
1: Griffin hopes to bring a similar training session to Estevan in the future. The Toronto Blue Jays wrapped up their series in New York with a 2-0 shutout win over the Yankees last night. Spencer Miles was excellent in relief, striking out 6 batters over 4 and a third scoreless innings, while George Springer added a solo home run for Toronto. Dalton Varsho also drove in a run as the Jays' bullpen combined to hold the Yankees to just 3 hits. Toronto now heads home to open a series against the Pittsburgh Pirates tonight.
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1: Mainly cloudy today with a 60% chance of showers through the morning and early afternoon, plus the risk of a thunderstorm with a high of 17. Tonight, skies begin to clear with an overnight low of 6. Then the weekend turnaround arrives in a big way. Sunshine at 23 for Saturday, a mix of sun and clouds and 27 Sunday. And by Monday, we could hit 30 degrees under sunny skies. Tuesday keeps the warm stretch going with a mix of sun and cloud and temperatures staying well above seasonal. You can access your full five-day forecast anytime by downloading the Discover Estevan app.
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Friday morning. Thank you for joining us here on Sun 102. We likely will not see a change in the temperature over the next little while with light rain still coming down. Thankfully, though, it's not too windy out there. 15 the high, showers throughout most of the day, and then we'll have what sounds to be a beautiful weekend. We'll have more on that coming up in a moment as well. Jeff Pearson from Murray GM will be joining the show after Mariana's Trench, this is fitting, with lightning and thunder.

0: Happy Friday. We have Mr. Brad Pearson from Murray GM joining the show. How's it going so far?
1: Really good. Really good.
0: Now, I've heard that you've had quite a few truckloads of vehicles make their way to the lot recently. What can you tell us about that?
1: Well, just a bit of everything. Our lot was getting pretty thin after a few good months, and it's been welcomed. Just where we stage them, it's a full area right now before they get their pre-delivery and that, and so they're on the website and all with real pictures, but it's just nice to get that new inventory, which usually produces a lot of used inventory.
0: Yeah, let's talk about that. As I understand it, you have some interesting used vehicles available right now.
1: If you check out our Facebook page, we have a Jeep Cherokee featured right now, a really nice unit, very good price, and so that is our focus point of the week.
0: And then I know it's really cool because with the Murray 100 celebrations, that qualifies for new and used vehicles.
1: Yeah, so if you purchase one right now, you get a $100 gift card, towards one of our amazing local businesses. And also, your name is entered to get one of our fantastic prizes that'll be drawn at the end of June.
0: With that, we should remind all the folks out there, if they're shopping GM,
1: shop Murray GM. Experience Murray difference.
0: Well, Brad, I hope you have a great weekend.
1: Same to you.
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2: Discover Estevan weather.
0: Cloudy skies stick around today with scattered showers possible and the risk of a thunderstorm with a high of 17 degrees. Tonight, skies clear out and we drop down to 6. And then for Saturday, sunny and warmer with a high of 23. 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

0: This is Daniel Esplin back with you Friday morning on Sun 102, and we have the Mystery Movie Contest coming up after the 8 a.m. news. Your chance to win two tickets to the Orpheum Theater. Clue number one, a confident television personality sees his world turned upside down when a talented newcomer challenges the old boys club. And for clue number two...
1: Boy, that escalated quickly.
0: Indeed, it did. If you think you know the answer, make sure you're ready to call just after the 8 a.m. news, 634-1023.
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1: Happy Friday, May 22nd. If you've been waiting for the kind of weekend where you can finally clean up the yard, fire up the barbecue, or just sit outside without a jacket, this might be the one. I'm Daniel Esplin. Unsettled weather has temporarily slowed field work for many producers across southeast Saskatchewan. With the latest from the weekly crop report, here's Discover Estevan's Dylan Fiesel.
2: Producers are a little bit behind seeding, according to the Saskatchewan Weekly Crop Report, thanks to wind, snow, and cold temperatures last week. Although the moisture is nice, producers will need some warmer temperatures to help stay in the fields. Seeding is only 29% complete here in Saskatchewan, well behind the average of over 50%. But good news is on the way, as temperatures soaring into the 30s next week should help keep the wheels turning and the crops growing. For Discover Estevan News, I'm Dylan Fiesel.
1: The Seed and Feed giveaway continues across the southeast, recognizing local producers during one of the busiest times of the year. Yesterday's stop featured a long-running farm operation from the Lampman area that is transitioning toward the next generation while continuing steady spring progress. Here's Dennis Fornwald sharing more about the operation.
3: We are seeding some green peas, spring wheat, durum, yellow flax, and canola. I've been farming for almost 50 years myself, so the sun is slowly moving into taking it over. So I'll probably be around for a bit to help keep helping them out.
1: Farmer submissions remain open until May 29 at discoverestevan.com with another farm visit planned for today. Mydale Mother is calling for more consistent care standards for students living with type 1 diabetes in Saskatchewan schools. She says gaps in school-based support are affecting families across the province and point to a broader issue. Here's Jennifer Simmons speaking about those concerns.
4: I am so excited that we, as a family, and for Kinsley and for Sparkle, for a standard, we are going as a team and we are going to be walking at the Breakthrough T1D Walk in Regina on May 31st. And this is a fundraiser to hopefully live life later without the need for these types of situations. The goal is to have a cure in place.
1: Simmons says advocacy efforts continue ahead of the Breakthrough Type 1 Diabetes Walk in Regina on May 31st. With summer approaching, the spring sitting of the Saskatchewan Legislature has now wrapped up after several pieces of legislation were passed. Estevan MLA and Mental Health and Addictions Minister Lori Carr says the coming months will include time spent traveling through local communities.
5: For myself, as I move forward into the spring and summer here, I've already reached out to all the municipalities in the area. I have set up several meetings to speak face-to-face to them, just kind of see what's happening out in the rural municipalities and the small villages within the constituency.
1: Carr says her role as a minister will also take her across the province to meet with residents and discuss healthcare concerns.
0: Discover Estevan Sports.
1: Weyburn motocross rider Trey Griffin is turning his rapid rise in the sport into a coaching opportunity. The 20-year-old is leading a training clinic in Coronach this weekend, passing along lessons from his national racing experience. He says his journey into motocross didn't follow the usual path.
6: So I actually started riding motocross pretty late. I started at 13. I just started, like, I was in high school. Some of my buddies had bikes. My dad was always into dirt bikes when I was younger. I didn't really care for it. But then, you know, my friends got bikes, and then I just started riding around at their farm, acreage. And then they raced. So then I was like, oh, I guess. And then we went to the track. They took me to the track. I enjoyed it, and I started really progressing because I was riding with faster guys. And that's a good thing. If you have somebody that you can ride with, it's really helpful.
1: Griffin credits dedication and time on the bike for his progression. The Toronto Blue Jays closed out their road trip with a 2-0 victory over the Yankees last night at Yankee Stadium. Toronto bullpen game worked perfectly with Spencer Miles leading the way and the Jays striking out 14 New York batters overall. George Springer proved some insurance with a solo shot late in the game while Jeff Hoffman earned the save. Next up, the Blue Jays are back at Rogers Centre tonight as they begin a series against the Pittsburgh Pirates.
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1: We're still hanging on to one more unsettled spring day today with cloudy skies, scattered showers, and the risk of a thunderstorm with a high of 17. Tonight, things improve with clearing skies and a low of 6. After that, southeast Saskatchewan gets a big temperature jump. Sunny at 23 Saturday, up to 27 Sunday with a slight chance of showers, and plenty of sunshine Monday with highs near 30. Tuesday stays warm too, with a mix of sun and cloud, and temperatures staying well above average. 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

0: That's a fun one. Lady Gaga, Doechii, Runway on Sun 102. This is Daniel Esplin back with you Friday morning. And it's time now to play this week's Mystery Movie Contest. I have two tickets up for grabs, and we already have someone on the line. Good morning. How's it going so far?
1: Great. How are you?
0: I'm doing really good. And who am I talking to?
1: This is Tala Blondo.
0: Well, it's great to have you on. Are you ready to play this week's Mystery Movie Contest?
1: You bet.
0: Okay, do you need a refresher on the clues, or are you ready to answer?
1: I'm so ready.
0: Okay, let's have it.
1: Is it Anchorman, The Legend of Ron Burgundy?
0: It indeed is Anchorman. Congratulations. It is such a fun movie. Is it one of your favorites?
1: It's definitely up there.
0: Definitely up there.
1: The second one's pretty good, too, but yeah, can't beat the classic.
0: Yeah, that's awesome. Who are you going to take to the movies with you?
1: Probably my dad.
0: Oh, cool. Well, I hope you guys have a great time at the theater, and thank you so much for calling in for the win.
1: Awesome. Thank you very much.
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I noticed something interesting yesterday when talking about the rain with someone. They said, oh yeah, another rainy day. And I said, you know, I actually really love the rain. And it was interesting because all of a sudden their mood shifts and they're like, you know what? I really love the rain too. And so let's enjoy it while it lasts. We're going to have a few hot days ahead of us. Things will slowly heat up over the weekend. And then we will be above 30 degrees, at least for the first 3 days next week. I'll have some more details on that coming up in a moment. As well, Wendy Godfrey will be joining the show to talk about the St. Giles Spring Trade Show.

0: Happy Friday. This is Daniel Esplin, and we have a special guest joining us in the studio, Wendy Godfrey with St. Giles Anglican Church. How are you doing today?
1: I am doing fantastic.
0: And it sounds like you have something pretty special coming up here on May 30th, an event that continues to grow.
1: Yeah, this is a great event that everyone seems to really enjoy. It's our spring trade show, and coming up on the 30th, and every year it gets bigger and bigger, so we're really, really excited this year. We've got such a great line of vendors coming in.
0: Now, for anyone new to the scene, you do the spring show, a fall show as well, so this is
1: right.
0: Probably your fifth, maybe your sixth one now?
1: I think, looking back, I think this is the fifth one. I think this is number five. So
0: and that
1: we
0: is
1: started
0: so
1: started out a little small, and every time we do it, we get a few more vendors and a lot more people coming in, and we've just got such a great variety of things going to be at the show. It's going to be fantastic.
0: And congratulations on having a full vendor list. That's always awesome to see. Who can we highlight?
1: We have so many vendors. No matter what you want, we've got fresh, beautiful baking, clothing, sewing things. We've got a lady who can put a design on pretty much anything, which is one of my favorite things. She does T-shirts and aprons, and as a matter of fact, I even have an apron that she made for me. And we've got an author. Costco is going to be there if you're interested in finding out about memberships at Costco. I can tell you all about that as well, but they'll give you the lowdown on how to do it. Soaps, candles, there's a travel agent going to be there. We really run the gamut of different things.
0: And then for folks that are going to be stopping by, as I understand it, there's going to be some food there as well, so you can really make a day of it.
1: Yes, you really can. Don't miss out on the lunch. It's a soup and sandwich lunch, and all the soup is homemade, and it is so the only bad thing about that is there's so many different kinds. It's hard to choose which kind of soup that you want, but it's delicious. A sandwich to go with it, and a dainty or a cookie to round out the meal, coffee, tea, that kind of stuff as well. And that is by donation. So you donate whatever you feel you like to and enjoy a great lunch while you're there.
0: And then the cost for admission for the event?
1: $2.
0: Perfect. And you're fundraising for St. Giles.
1: Yes, we are.
0: And then another fundraiser that I know you guys have coming up that's going to be really cool is with blueberry and peach sales.
1: Oh, yes. And this is another thing. Blueberries we've done for the last two or three years, I think. And these come from the Okanagan Valley in British Columbia, and they are absolutely so, so good. I didn't even know I liked blueberries, actually, but, you know, I wanted to support the church, so I bought some. And boy, oh boy, you can make so many different things with blueberries.
0: Yeah.
1: Yeah. Now, blueberry fritters, that's my favorite thing, but lots of different things. Or throw them in a bowl of ice cream or whatever. So we are going to be selling those throughout the month of June, and then we will, they come in Testaman usually the beginning of July.
0: So, and then for July, the peaches?
1: And then in July, we sell peaches from the Okanagan. And they are the most delicious peaches. Everyone raves about them. And again, I'm not much of a fruit eater, so I learned that just by, you know, trying to help out the fundraiser. And now I'm like the biggest, like, I can't wait for the peaches to come in. And they come in mid-August. So, but we start selling them in July. You have to pre-order them and pay for them, and then they come in. And that's a lot of fun. That's a fun fundraiser when the peaches come in.
0: Yeah,
1: because we sell a ton of them.
0: It sounds like it's going to be really cool. So for more information on that and everything that St. Giles Anglican Church has going on, where can we send folks?
1: We have a Facebook page. That's probably the best place to get information. You can call me at any time or text me at 306-421-6122. I can give you the lowdown on most things or point you

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3: Discover Estevan weather.
4: Mainly cloudy today with a 60% chance of showers through the morning and early afternoon, plus the risk of a thunderstorm with a high of 17. Tonight, clearing and a low of 6. And then for tomorrow, sunshine returns with a high of 23. I'm Daniel Esplin.
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1: It's Friday, May 22nd, and between the sunshine heading our way and all the events happening around Southeast Saskatchewan this weekend, it feels like everybody's finally ready to get back outside again. I'm Daniel Esplin. After a difficult stretch of spring weather, producers across Southeast Saskatchewan are now working to catch up on seeding progress. Discover SFN's Dylan Fiesel has more on where things currently stand.
2: The weekly crop report came out yesterday from the Ministry of Agriculture, and some interesting inclement weather kept farmers out of the fields last week. Seeding currently 41% completed within the region. This is up 20% from last week, but still slightly behind the five-year average of 47%. Although the moisture is most appreciated, some good news as well on the way, as temperatures soaring into the 30s should help keep farmers in the field, keep the wheels turning, and the plants growing. For Discover Estevan News, I'm Dylan Fiesel.
1: The Seed and Feed giveaway continues, offering a closer look at how spring season is shaping up for farmers across the region. Yesterday's stop highlighted improving field conditions after earlier weather challenges, with crops now beginning to emerge thanks in part to recent moisture. Here's Lamon area farmer Dennis Fornwald talking about how the season is progressing.
3: They were pretty good. We just had a lot of wind this spring. The surface was dry, but we got over an inch of rain here now, so great moisture again, and things are coming up really good, actually. Hopefully, we don't get any more frost anymore now that the crop is coming up, so no, things are looking really good right now.
1: Farmer nominations remain open until May 29th at discoversvan.com, with another stop planned for later today. A Mydale family advocating for improved school support for students living with type 1 diabetes says they are hearing from other families facing similar challenges across Saskatchewan. They say those conversations point to a need for more consistent policies and stronger support systems throughout the province. Here's Jennifer Simmons, who has been leading the advocacy effort.
4: I have had a lot of parents reach out to me that are going through similar situations. I am so grateful that they have reached out and expressed that this is going to help their families. And we're all in this together. And I think this is a really cool time to be in Saskatchewan when we are going to make some incredible changes for every kiddo that's living with type 1.
1: Simmons says the goal is long-term change, with momentum continuing ahead of the Breakthrough Type 1 Diabetes Walk in Regina on May 31st. The spring sitting of the Saskatchewan Legislature wrapped up last week after several pieces of legislation were passed. Now ministers, including Estevan MLA and Mental Health and Addictions Minister Lori Carr, will spend time traveling the province and meeting with residents.
5: We planned across the province of long-term care facilities and acute care facilities, really wanting to talk firsthand to those frontline workers and hear from them.
1: Carr says she also plans to visit municipalities and communities across Saskatchewan throughout the summer months.
0: Discover Estevan Sports.
1: Weyburn Motocross Pro Trey Griffin is bringing elite training to Southeast Saskatchewan with a sold-out clinic this weekend in Coronach. The four-time provincial champion is working with riders of all ages, helping them improve safely and build confidence on the track. Here's Griffin explaining what riders can expect from the season.
6: So I'll be teaching like technique, going over the form, because to go fast, you have to have a good form and to be safe. So yeah, we're going to be doing feet on pegs, keeping your knees back, head forward, how to corner, picking the right lines like racecraft.
1: Griffin hopes to bring a similar training session to Estevan in the future. The Toronto Blue Jays wrapped up their series in New York with a 2-0 shutout win over the Yankees last night. Spencer Miles was excellent in relief, striking out 6 batters over 4 and a third scoreless innings, while George Springer added a solo home run for Toronto. Dalton Varsho also drove in a run as the Jays' bullpen combined to hold the Yankees to just 3 hits. Toronto now heads home to open a series against the Pittsburgh Pirates tonight.
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1: Today stays mainly cloudy with showers possible through the morning and early afternoon, along with the risk of a thunderstorm and a high of 17. Tonight, skies clear out with a low of 6. Then it's a pretty incredible warm-up for the rest of the weekend. Sunshine in 23 Saturday, up to 27 Sunday with a slight chance of showers, and lots of sunshine Monday with temperatures reaching 30. Tuesday keeps the warm weather around with a mix of sun and cloud and highs staying in the upper 20s. To find out more about your full five-day forecast anytime, visit discoversvan.com.
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The birds in town are going to be nice and clean after a few days of rain. That, of course, was Billie Eilish, Birds of a Feather, and With the Rain. Sounds like it could be over after today. Plenty of sunshine through the weekend, scorching hot temperatures next week. We'll have details on that coming up in just a moment. As well, another interview on the way. We have City of Estevan Community Services Director Aaron Wilson joining the show to talk about what's happening with the pool and when things are kicking off with all of their summer activities.

0: Happy Friday. This is Daniel Esplin, joined by Community Services Director with the City of Estevan, Aaron Wilson. Thank you so much for your time.
1: Yes, it's great to be here.
0: And it sounds like there's going to be so much fun stuff coming up here through the late spring and early summer, but I think we should start with some great news about the pool.
1: Yeah, we're always so grateful, and we appreciate everybody giving us the time it takes in order to get all of that work done that we can't do when we have got water in the pool. So I know it's not convenient, but it is important that we get it done. We're so happy to be reopened.
0: Let's talk about swimming lessons as well.
1: Yeah, so the swimming lesson program has started. We're taking registrations. We're always taking registrations. We're excited to get the kids in the pool and learn to swim. If anyone has any questions about what level their swimmer should be in, give us a call. We'll talk you through it. We'll get you there.
0: And then we should also mention some free swims. I know on the 24th, Estevan Community Wellness will have one. And then where can people find out about the rest?
1: So they can always go online. They can certainly phone the facility. We'll be happy to give you any of those dates coming up. We like working with the community groups. Those are the ones who make those free swims happen. And we're lucky that they do it.
0: Now, I know for families, they're already so excited about everything opening up outdoors as well. The last time I drove by St. Joseph's Hospital Foundation, it was just so much fun to see all the kids jumping on that big pillow again.
1: Yes, it's a very active unit over there. So it does shut down in the rain. We got to make sure we tell everybody that. But from 9 in the morning until 9 at night, it stays pretty busy. So get out there. Are you going?
0: Oh, well, my kids don't like it when I bounce them too high. So, But yeah, we'll be there quite a bit. And then I got to ask about the splash pads as well.
1: Yeah, so that's my official date of summer is when the splash pads open. So June 5th, we're looking forward to that. And we'll get everybody out there and hopefully splashing around, having some laughs and some giggles and enjoying the sunshine.
0: And then as far as the four pools in our community are concerned, when does all of that kind of get started?
1: So Play Park program season officially begins on June 30th. Come out, meet your leaders. So there's four pools in our community, so we're lucky to have that. Hillside has just taken a real renovation, so brand new pool, brand new shack. Come check it out. And then the official start date where the crafts run in the morning and the swimming goes in the afternoon, that will begin on July 2nd. So unfortunately, we're not open July 1st, but we will be doors wide open on the 2nd and lots of theme weeks, fun activities. Come check it out.
0: For the crafting in the morning, is there like an age range that it's most ideal for?
1: Yeah, so we focus on school age kids. We understand that we want to keep them busy and active in the summer and hopefully off of some of the TVs and iPads that they like to gravitate to. But we do welcome everyone. We definitely want kids to be safe, so we encourage them to have supervision if they are preschool age. But everyone's welcome, and it's a free program, so we're really proud of that, and this community embraces it, and we want to just keep everybody busy, happy, and healthy.
0: Well, one other thing the community really embraces is the pancake breakfast. I've got the date already circled on my calendar. It's one of my favorite things that you guys do.
1: Yeah, it's really popular. So that'll happen on July 16th at Churchill Park. It runs from 10 in the morning till about noon or until the pancake batter runs out. So you get there early.
0: Yeah, exactly. And is there any other special events that you'd like to highlight?
1: Well, we have a carnival. We call it this year it's the Big Top Bash, and that will run on August 5th. We run that one in the evening. It is a 5 to 8. It's at Royal Heights Park this season. We're hoping to get the slip and slides out again to incorporate them into this sort of special event. Again, it's free, so bring the family.
0: And just for folks out there that maybe didn't get all those dates down, where can we send them for more information about everything you have going on?
1: So you can go online at the City of Estevan website, and there'll be lots of information there. And certainly give a call to the Leisure Center, and the information desk staff are always happy to direct them.
0: Community Services Director Aaron Wilson joining us here this morning with the City of Estevan. Thank you so much for your time.
1: Yes, glad to be here.
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3: Discover Estevan weather.
0: Cloudy skies stick around today with scattered showers possible and the risk of a thunderstorm with a high of 17 degrees. Tonight, skies clear out and we drop down to 6. And then for Saturday, sunny and warmer with a high of 23. 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
1: That was Tyler Shaw, Run to You on Sun 102. Coming up next week, Friday specifically, we're going to be announcing our June Classroom of the Month winners. We actually just had an amazing delivery here on Wednesday, hanging out in Lampman with Miss McPhee's grade 4-5 class. And yeah, there's just two deliveries left in the school year. So make sure you have your kids, grandkids, nieces, nephews entered to win today over at DiscoverSFan.com. Coming up, we'll have your news, weather, and sports at the top of the hour. And Jamie Fine is on the way with cups of coffee.
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2: Good morning. It's Friday, May 22nd, and hopefully this is our last real stretch of spring showers before the weekend brings back the sunshine and some much warmer temperatures. I'm Daniel Esplin. Spring seeding continues to move slowly across southeast Saskatchewan as producers deal with the lingering effects of last week's storm system. Here's more from Discover Estevan's Dylan Fiesel.
3: The weekly crop report came out yesterday as Saskatchewan producers get back in the field after some very interesting weather last week. Seeding currently 41% completed within the region, although rain, wind, snow, and cold temperatures have put a hinder on progress. This is up 20% from last week, but still slightly behind the five-year average of 47%. Although producers are not even a third of the way done, and usually around this time are past the halfway point, good news is on the way, though, as warm temperatures into next week should hopefully keep farmers in the fields. For Discover Estevan News, I'm Dylan Fiesel.
2: The Seed and Feed giveaway continues to spotlight local farm families during one of the busiest stretches of the seeding season. Yesterday's stop brought the crew to a family-run farm operation where extra hands are helping keep things moving and preparations are already underway for the month ahead. Here's local farmer Dennis Fornwald, who has more than 50 years of farming experience, talking about his operation.
4: So I farm with my son, Landon. We farm about 5,000 acres, and we have a trainee from Germany right now with us that helps us in the spring, and then we'll get another one in August to help us out with harvest. So we'll have two of them help us out.
2: Farmer nominations remain open until May 29th at discoverestevan.com with another stop planned for today. A Mydale mother is calling for clear standards around how students with type 1 diabetes are supported in Saskatchewan schools. She says her daughter has faced challenges returning safely to class this year, leading to growing concerns about student care and support. Here's Jennifer Simmons speaking about the situation.
5: Well, we've stayed in contact with Mira Conway. Unfortunately, I haven't heard back from the Minister of Education. I've emailed him a couple times, and I would like to keep him in the loop of what's going on, apprised of that. We have recently gotten a letter from the school where they have asserted that due to my advocacy, they are now unable to accommodate Kinsley within the school environment.
2: Simmons says the focus is now on finding solutions, with attention also building toward the Breakthrough Type 1 Diabetes Walk taking place May 31st. The spring sitting at the Saskatchewan Legislature wrapped up last week with several pieces of legislation passed during the session. Estevan MLA and Mental Health and Addictions Minister Lori Carr spoke about some of the province's accomplishments from the spring sitting.
6: We had the budget that was introduced and going through that and getting that all passed. We had several bills, Compassionate Intervention Act. We had the Saskatchewan Firearms Act, which was passed, which really does protect law-abiding firearm owners from those federally imposed rules that the federal government had put in place.
2: More details on the spring sitting can be found in the full story on Discover Estevan.
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2: Weyburn Motocross Pro Trey Griffin is bringing elite training to Southeast Saskatchewan with a sold-out clinic this weekend in Coronach. The four-time provincial champion is working with riders of all ages, helping them improve safely and build confidence on the track. Here's Griffin explaining what riders can expect from the season.
7: So I'll be teaching like technique, going over the form, because to go fast, you have to have a good form and to be safe. So yeah, we're going to be doing feet on pegs, keeping your knees back, head forward, how to corner, picking the right lines like racecraft.
2: Griffin hopes to bring a similar training session to Estevan in the future. The Toronto Blue Jays wrapped up their series in New York with a 2-0 shutout win over the Yankees last night. Spencer Miles was excellent in relief, striking out 6 batters over 4 and a third scoreless innings, while George Springer added a solo home run for Toronto. Dalton Varsho also drove in a run as the Jays' bullpen combined to hold the Yankees to just 3 hits. Toronto now heads home to open a series against the Pittsburgh Pirates tonight.
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2: Mainly cloudy today with a 60% chance of showers through the morning and early afternoon, plus the risk of a thunderstorm with a high of 17. Tonight, skies begin to clear with an overnight low of 6. Then the weekend turnaround arrives in a big way. Sunshine at 23 for Saturday, a mix of sun and clouds, and 27 Sunday. And by Monday, we could hit 30 degrees under sunny skies. Tuesday keeps the warm stretch going with a mix of sun and cloud and temperatures staying well above seasonal. You can access your full 5-day forecast anytime by downloading the Discover Estevan app.
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Today's best music on Sum 102, that was Cameron Wickham, You and Me. Before that, Taylor Swift started the hour off with Opalite. We got some Finger 11 on the way. And right now, this is Tame Impala with Dracula.

0: Finger 11, one thing on Sun 102. This is Daniel Esplin back with you on this wet and wild Friday morning, though it does seem like the rain has died down a little bit. I don't know if that'll be a long-term thing, but we do have a look at the weather on the way as well. We had another qualifier for 25K payday this morning. Check it out.
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2: Good morning.
0: Who am I talking to?
2: Shelley.
0: Shelley, how are you today?
2: I'm wonderful.
0: Are you familiar with the higher or lower game?
2: Yes, I am.
0: Okay, then this should be an easy win for you here this morning, but we'll have to see how it goes. We have an item from A&A Jewelry, a tattoo steak knife set, four knife set by Djo. We're saying it's $169. Do you think the actual retail price, Shelley, is higher or lower?
2: I think it's higher.
0: It indeed is higher. Congratulations. You have qualified for 25K payday.
2: Great.
0: Yeah, the actual
2: Thank you.
0: The actual retail price was $269. And of course, I got to ask, what are you going to do if you win?
2: Oh, spend it on my family.
0: Well, there you go. That's so awesome. And yeah, thank you so much for the call here this morning. Hopefully, we'll call you back in a couple of weeks' time saying that you're our big winner.
2: Thank you very much, Daniel. Have a great day.
0: You as well. Bye for now.
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0: Mainly cloudy today with a 60% chance of showers through the morning and early afternoon, plus the risk of a thunderstorm with a high of 17. Tonight, clearing and a low of 6. And then for tomorrow, sunshine returns with a high of 23. I'm Daniel Esplin.
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0: There's a million ways to say goodbye.
1: Friday morning. Thank you for making Someone or Two part of your day. It's now 10 degrees outside. Light rain still coming down. Barely a breeze. 15 the high. And we will see those temperatures on the rise substantially over the next few days. We'll have a look at the weather coming up after Banks and Ranks with headphones. Right now, this is Ed Sheeran and Ozzy Zom.

0: Can't talk, gotta beat in my headphones.
1: Sure she could if she tried, right? I do it all the time. Banks, Ranks, Headphones, this is Daniel Esplin back with you Friday morning on Sun 102, and it's going to be interesting to see how things go. Just taking a look at the Murray Jam Community Events page at DiscoverSFN.com. Lots happening through the weekend, and we should have nice weather for the Estevan Bruins Alumni Golf Tournament. That's at TSNM Woodlawn Golf Club, 12 o'clock start time. Midget Wrestling Warriors Destiny Awakened Tour, I know, is going to be very popular tomorrow as well, starting at 7:30 at the Power Dodge Curling Center. But for today, with all this rain, we'll have to keep you informed if we hear of anything, but there is at 11:30 the Estevan Economic Development Free Community Barbecue. That's at the Dennis Moore Centennial Park all the way till 1 o'clock. And then this evening, the Estevan Car Club Show and Shine is getting together for the first time at 6 p.m. on Kensington Ave. That's in the little parking lot space between the old Mr. Mike's and the Southern Plains Co-op gas station. So yeah, if we hear of anything, we'll let you know. And of course, if you hear of anything going on, make sure you get it posted up at the Murray Jam Community Events page at DiscoverSFN.com.
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1: Cloudy skies stick around today with scattered showers possible and the risk of a thunderstorm with a high of 17 degrees. Tonight, skies clear out and we drop down to 6. And then for Saturday, sunny and warmer with a high of 23. For Discover Estevan, I'm Daniel Esplin.

0: Two Punks in Love. That was Bula right here on Sun 102, as well Somber with Homewrecker. Daniel Esplin here with you once again, Friday morning. Still some light rain coming down here or there. 10 degrees outside with the breeze, 15 the high. And it looks like the chance of showers may taper off here this afternoon now as we make way for what should be an absolutely gorgeous weekend. We'll have some more details on that, though, coming up at the top of the hour. We also have Dua Lipa, Dance the Night, coming up next.
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1: Happy Friday, May 22nd. If you've been waiting for the kind of weekend where you can finally clean up the yard, fire up the barbecue, or just sit outside without a jacket, this might be the one. I'm Daniel Esplin. Unsettled weather has temporarily slowed field work for many producers across southeast Saskatchewan. With the latest from the weekly crop report, here's Discover Esteban's Dylan Fiesel.
2: Producers are a little bit behind seeding, according to the Saskatchewan Weekly Crop Report, thanks to wind, snow, and cold temperatures last week. Although the moisture is nice, producers will need some warmer temperatures to help stay in the fields. Seeding is only 29% complete here in Saskatchewan, well behind the average of over 50%. But good news is on the way, as temperatures soaring into the 30s next week should help keep the wheels turning and the crops growing. For Discover Esteban News, I'm Dylan Fiesel.
1: The Seed and Feed giveaway continues across the southeast, recognizing local producers during one of the busiest times of the year. Yesterday's stop featured a long-running farm operation from the Lampman area that is transitioning toward the next generation while continuing steady spring progress. Here's Dennis Fornwald sharing more about the operation.
3: We are seeding some green peas, spring wheat, durum, yellow flax, and canola. I've been farming for almost 50 years myself, so the son is slowly moving into taking it over, so I'll probably be around for a bit to help keep helping them out.
1: Farmer submissions remain open until May 29 at discoverestevan.com with another farm visit planned for today. A Mydale mother is calling for more consistent care standards for students living with type 1 diabetes in Saskatchewan schools. She says gaps in school-based support are affecting families across the province and point to a broader issue. Here's Jennifer Simmons speaking about those concerns.
4: I am so excited that we, as a family, and for Kinsley and for Sparkle, for a standard, we are going as a team and we are going to be walking at the Breakthrough T1D Walk in Regina on May 31st. And this is a fundraiser to hopefully live life later without the need for these types of situations. The goal is to have a cure in place.
1: Simmons says advocacy efforts continue ahead of the Breakthrough Type 1 Diabetes Walk in Regina on May 31st. With summer approaching, the spring sitting of the Saskatchewan Legislature has now wrapped up after several pieces of legislation were passed. Esteban MLA and Mental Health and Addictions Minister Lori Carr says the coming months will include time spent traveling through local communities.
5: For myself, as I move forward into the spring and summer here, I've already reached out to all the municipalities in the area. I have set up several meetings to speak face-to-face to them, just kind of see what's happening out in the rural municipalities and the small villages within the constituency.
1: Carr says her role as a minister will also take her across the province to meet with residents and discuss healthcare concerns.
0: Discover Esteban Sports.
1: Weyburn motocross rider Trey Griffin is turning his rapid rise in the sport into a coaching opportunity. The 20-year-old is leading a training clinic in Coronach this weekend, passing along lessons from his national racing experience. He says his journey into motocross didn't follow the usual path.
6: So I actually started riding motocross pretty late. I started at 13. I just started, like, I was in high school. Some of my buddies had bikes. My dad was always into dirt bikes when I was younger. I didn't really care for it. But then, you know, my friends got bikes, and then I just started riding around at their farm, acreage. And then they raced, so then I was like, oh, I guess. And then we went to the track. They took me to track. I enjoyed it, and I started really progressing because I was riding with faster guys. And that's a good thing. If you have somebody that you can ride with, it's really helpful.
1: Griffin credits dedication and time on the bike for his progression. The Toronto Blue Jays closed out their road trip with a 2-0 victory over the Yankees last night at Yankee Stadium. Toronto bullpen game worked perfectly, with Spencer Miles leading the way and the Jays striking out 14 New York batters overall. George Springer proved some insurance with a solo shot late in the game, while Jeff Hoffman earned the save. Next up, the Blue Jays are back at Rogers Centre tonight as they begin a series against the Pittsburgh Pirates.
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1: We're still hanging on to one more unsettled spring day today with cloudy skies, scattered showers, and the risk of a thunderstorm with a high of 17. Tonight, things improve with clearing skies and a low of 6. After that, southeast Saskatchewan gets a big temperature jump. Sunny and 23 Saturday, up to 27 Sunday with a slight chance of showers, and plenty of sunshine Monday with highs near 30. Tuesday stays warm too, with a mix of sun and cloud, and temperatures staying well above average. 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

playing today's best music right here on Sun 102. Happy Friday. This is Daniel Espelin back with you once again. And right now we have the latest single from Madonna featuring Sabrina Carpenter and Bring Your Love.

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5: Mainly cloudy today with a 60% chance of showers through the morning and early afternoon, plus the risk of a thunderstorm with a high of 17. Tonight, clearing and a low of 6. And then for tomorrow, sunshine returns with a high of 23. I'm Daniel Espelin.
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Someone or two, this is Daniel Esplin back with you Friday morning, and we have the American Top 40 Countdown coming up here this weekend with Ryan Seacrest. That's tomorrow at 2, Sunday at 8 a.m. And right now, this is the number one song from the American Top 40 Countdown, Bruno Mars with I Just Might.

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4: Cloudy skies. Stick around today with scattered showers possible and the risk of a thunderstorm with a high of 17 degrees. Tonight, skies clear out and we drop down to 6. And then for Saturday, sunny and warmer with a high of 23. For Discover Estevan, I'm Daniel Esplin.
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0: the song that put Carly Rae Jepsen on everybody's radar. Call Me Maybe right here on Sun 102. Before that, we had another Canadian artist, Justin Bieber with Yukon. And still to come, we have Tate McRae on the way with Sports Car. First, though, I just want to say, if you'd like to have a say in what we play here on Sun 102, make sure you're entered to win Listener of the Week with the Blinging Bluebird, Rhinestone, and Sparkle Supply. They're located in Carlisle, and you got to follow them online. 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
1: It's Friday, May 22nd, and between the sunshine heading our way and all the events happening around Southeast Saskatchewan this weekend, it feels like everybody's finally ready to get back outside again. I'm Daniel Esplin. After a difficult stretch of spring weather, producers across Southeast Saskatchewan are now working to catch up on seeding progress. Discover Esteban's Dylan Fiesel has more on where things currently stand.
2: The weekly crop report came out yesterday from the Ministry of Agriculture, and some interesting inclement weather kept farmers out of the fields last week. Seeding currently 41% completed within the region. This is up 20% from last week, but still slightly behind the five-year average of 47%. Although the moisture is most appreciated, some good news as well on the way, as temperatures soaring into the 30s should help keep farmers in the field, keep the wheels turning, and the plants growing. For Discover Esteban News, I'm Dylan Fiesel.
1: The Seed and Feed giveaway continues, offering a closer look at how spring season is shaping up for farmers across the region. Yesterday's stop highlighted improving field conditions after earlier weather challenges, with crops now beginning to emerge thanks in part to recent moisture. Here's Lamon area farmer Dennis Fornwald talking about how the season is progressing.
3: They were pretty good. We just had a lot of wind this spring. The surface was dry, but we got over an inch of rain here now, so great moisture again, and things are coming up really good, actually. Hopefully, we don't get any more frost anymore now that the crop is coming up, so no, things are looking really good right now.
1: Farmer nominations remain open until May 29th at discoveresvan.com, with another stop planned for later today. A Mydale family advocating for improved school support for students living with type 1 diabetes says they are hearing from other families facing similar challenges across Saskatchewan. They say those conversations point to a need for more consistent policies and stronger support systems throughout the province. Here's Jennifer Simmons, who has been leading the advocacy effort.
4: I have had a lot of parents reach out to me that are going through similar situations. I am so grateful that they have reached out and expressed that this is going to help their families. And we're all in this together. And I think this is a really cool time to be in Saskatchewan when we are going to make some incredible changes for every kiddo that's living with type 1.
1: Simmons says the goal is long-term change, with momentum continuing ahead of the Breakthrough Type 1 Diabetes Walk in Regina on May 31st. The spring sitting of the Saskatchewan Legislature wrapped up last week after several pieces of legislation were passed. Now ministers, including Esteban MLA and Mental Health and Addictions Minister Lori Carr, will spend time traveling the province and meeting with residents.
5: We plan across the province of long-term care facilities and acute care facilities, really wanting to talk firsthand to those frontline workers and hear from them.
1: Carr says she also plans to visit municipalities and communities across Saskatchewan throughout the summer months.
0: Discover Esteban Sports.
1: Weyburn Motocross Pro Trey Griffin is bringing elite training to Southeast Saskatchewan with a sold-out clinic this weekend in Coronach. The four-time provincial champion is working with riders of all ages, helping them improve safely and build confidence on the track. Here's Griffin explaining what riders can expect from the season.
6: So I'll be teaching like technique, going over the form, because to go fast, you have to have a good form and to be safe. So yeah, we're going to be doing feet on pegs, keep your knees back, head forward, how to corner, picking the right lines like racecraft.
1: Griffin hopes to bring a similar training session to Esteban in the future. The Toronto Blue Jays wrapped up their series in New York with a 2-0 shutout win over the Yankees last night. Spencer Miles was excellent in relief, striking out 6 batters over 4 and a third scoreless innings, while George Springer added a solo home run for Toronto. Dalton Varsho also drove in a run as the Jays' bullpen combined to hold the Yankees to just 3 hits. Toronto now heads home to open a series against the Pittsburgh Pirates tonight.
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1: Today stays mainly cloudy with showers possible through the morning and early afternoon, along with the risk of a thunderstorm and a high of 17. Tonight, skies clear out with a low of 6. Then it's a pretty incredible warm-up for the rest of the weekend. Sunshine in 23 Saturday, up to 27 Sunday with a slight chance of showers, and lots of sunshine Monday with temperatures reaching 30. Tuesday keeps the warm weather around with a mix of sun and cloud and highs staying in the upper 20s. To find out more about your full 5-day forecast anytime, visit discoversvan.com.

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12: Mainly cloudy today with a 60% chance of showers through the morning and early afternoon, plus the risk of a thunderstorm with a high of 17. Tonight, clearing and a low of 6. And then for tomorrow, sunshine returns with a high of 23. I'm Daniel Esplin.
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11: Cloudy skies stick around today with scattered showers possible and the risk of a thunderstorm with a high of 17 degrees. Tonight, skies clear out and we drop down to 6. And then for Saturday, sunny and warmer with a high of 23. 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
2: Farmers are welcoming much-needed rain after one of the driest Aprils on record. Another round of storms is expected tonight, and standout athletes were on display at Estevan's pre-district track meet. More local news and sports coming up at the top of the hour.
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1: It's Friday, May 22nd, the kind of day where the sun shows up just long enough to make you question whether you really need the umbrella. I'm Lois Fever, and here's what's happening across the Southeast. Saskatchewan farmers got a hit of rain over the weekend with a slow and steady system. Agrologist Edgar Hammermeister says that the rains helped to keep up moisture levels for the southeast.
2: It was a timely rain, if not just a little bit late for the windstorm that came through. But the rain, from my understanding, fairly general, 0.8 to a little over an inch, depending on the area, clear across the board. Well received by the farmers.
1: April was recorded as one of the driest on record, so the storm helped out farmers going through seeding season. After a rainy week, we've got one more day of weather to go through before sunny and warm weather is here. Environment Canada meteorologist Danielle Desjardins gives the total from the storm so far.
3: I had a look, and it looks like about 4 millimeters of precipitation from those storms. So some kind of non-severe showers, thunderstorms. The area.
1: Desjardins expects another potentially big storm to come through later today. Saskatchewan is investing $2 million into local airports, which have a number of projects set for the year. With more is Discover Estevan's Scott Bolton.
4: In total, the Community Airport Partnership Program will commit $930,000, with airport operators providing the remaining estimated $1.1 million. The funding goes towards new infrastructure improvements at 9 community airports across Saskatchewan in rural areas. Local projects for the southeast include the town of Carlisle doing crack sealing, slurry sealing, and line painting on runway and apron to the tune of just over $46,000. 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
1: The city of Estevan is heading into the summer season with services back up and running, including the reopening of the indoor pool at the Leisure Center. Officials say the reopening means swimming lessons and regular programming can resume following spring maintenance. Community Services Director Aaron Wilson says the work was important to keep the facility operating safely.
5: We're always so grateful and we appreciate everybody giving us the time it takes in order to get all of that work done that we can't do when we have got water in the pool. So I know it's not convenient, but it is important that we get it done. We're so happy to be reopened.
1: Residents are now encouraged to sign up for swimming lessons with staff available to help place swimmers in the right levels. When the story continues after the newscast ends, you'll find it waiting for you at discoverestevan.com, your home for local news, weather, and everything Southeast Saskatchewan.
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1: Athletes from across Southeast Saskatchewan gathered in Estevan Wednesday for the annual pre-district track and field meet, and several standout performances highlighted the day. In intermediate boys, Redverse Colby McColl led the way with wins in the 400 meters, shot put, and discus. ECS sprinter Keaton Rosengren swept the 100 and 200 meters. Rokenville's Danica Daw dominated intermediate girls' distance events, while Carlisle's Alex Ray captured three titles in the junior girls' division, including a record-tying 100-meter run. In senior competition, ECS's Aidan Sullivan swept the distance races, while Carlisle's Dane Peterson matched the regional shot put record. Athletes now turn their focus to the Southeast District track meet in Weyburn on Wednesday, May 27th. It's free swim day at the pool this Sunday at the Estevan Leisure Center. Estevan Community Wellness is hosting a free swim from 1 to 5 p.m. with the Wibbit in play. Bring your balance, test your speed, and see if you can stay on your feet. It's fast, fun, and best of all, it's free. There's still time to get in on a fun new activity in Estevan. The Estevan Sharks Water Polo Club is hosting free drop-in sessions for kids ages 5 to 8 at the Estevan Leisure Center. The sessions run Saturday, May 23rd, and again on Saturday, June 6th from 10 to 11 a.m. Water polo is a great way for young swimmers to build strength while enjoying a fun team sport. To sign up or learn more, you can check out their social media. Got scores, stats, or standout moments? 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
1: We're shaking off the last bit of unsettled weather today with a chance of showers and a high near 15 before clearing out tonight and dropping to 6. And it's basically a speed run into summer. Mainly sunny and 22 Saturday, sunshine and 29 Sunday, up to 32 Monday, and scorching 34 by Tuesday. Esteban skipped spring and went straight to July. Get the latest forecast at your fingertips. 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

0: Virginia to Vegas and lights out. I'm Ken O'Neill. Zara Larsson is next. Here's the question. Would you wear a blindfold for 24 hours in exchange for $10 million? Somehow, a bunch of people have said no to this. Apparently, some folks are worried that they'd trip or panic or feel uncomfortable. Listen, I want to be clear. For $10 million, I'd wear two blindfolds, oven mitts, and let strangers spin me around in a Costco parking lot. Only one day of inconvenience in exchange for never checking your bank account ever again? Yep, I'm in.
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6: A few lingering showers are possible today with a high around 15, but tonight clears out with a low of 6. Saturday looks mainly sunny and much warmer with a high of 22, and Sunday turns downright hot with full sunshine and a high near 29. Your patio furniture is about to get very busy. You can get the full 5-day forecast over at discoverestevan.com. I'm Lois Fever.
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Afternoon, I'm Ken O'Neill. This weekend, American Top 40 with Ryan Seacrest. We'll find out if Bruno Mars, I Just Might, will make 8 weeks at number one. Catch the countdown right here tomorrow afternoon at 2:00.

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9: We've still got a slight chance of showers and maybe a thunderstorm today with a high of 15 before skies clear overnight and temperatures fall to 6. Saturday brings sunshine and 22, and Sunday cranks the heat way up with sunny skies and high pushing 29. Saskatchewan weather really loves a dramatic comeback. 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

0: Jesse LaBelle and One Last Night with Ken O'Neill. As we get closer to 1 o'clock, Luke Combs is coming up. Also, The Weeknd. And have you signed up for the Daily News? We deliver the top local stories of the day every afternoon. 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
1: Happy Friday, May 22nd. We've got a little sunshine, a little rain, and just enough of both to keep everybody guessing today. I'm Lois Beaver, and we've got your local stories lined up and ready to go. Some recent rains helped out farmers after getting through a drier period of the year. With dry weather and winds kicking up, agrologist Edgar Hammermeister says those conditions were dangerous for farmers' fields.
2: Between the dry spell that we had through April and into May, and then that terrific wind that we had, the soil was really vulnerable under that circumstance, and there was a lot of soil moving in that wind.
1: The wider rain has been followed up by occasional thunderstorms over the southeast the past week. We're finally moving out of the cloudy and rainy week we've seen in the southeast over the last few days. The storms came up from the south, as explained by Environment Canada meteorologist Danielle Desjardins.
3: For yesterday, it was kind of an extended trough from the United States, so extending into southern Saskatchewan. That's what really caused the storms yesterday. Yeah, trough of low pressure in the southeastern portion of Saskatchewan.
1: After this last gasp of weather, we'll move into a clear and warm system over the weekend. Local airports are getting a boost in funding to help deal with the projects from the provincial government. Discover Estevan's Scott Bolton has the details.
4: The province's Community Airport Partnership Program represents a split for funding of airports. The total works out to $930,000 towards the projects from the province, with airport operators providing the remaining estimated $1.1 million. Southeast work includes the arm of Mooseman's automated weather observation system, which will cost over $272,000. For more information on the various projects being funded by the province and local sources, see our article on Discover Estevan.
1: The City of Estevan says partnerships with local organizations are helping make recreation more accessible this summer. Free swims at the Leisure Center are giving families more chances to stay active without additional cost. Officials say those opportunities are made possible through community support. Community Services Director Erin Wilson says the collaboration plays a key role.
5: So they can always go online. They can certainly phone the facility. We'll be happy to give you any of those dates coming up. We like working with the community groups. Those are the ones who make those free swims happen, and we're lucky that they do it.
1: More free swims are expected throughout the season, with details available online or through the Leisure Center. For the latest updates, storm coverage, local news, sports, and community stories as they happen, make DiscoverEstevan.com your first stop. It's local news that lives where you do.
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1: Estevan played host to the pre-district track meet Wednesday, bringing together top student athletes from across the region. Red versus Colby McCull delivered one of the top performances in intermediate boys, winning the 400 meters shot put and discus. ECS's Keaton Rosengren also impressed, taking top scores in both sprint races. For the girls, Rokenville's Danica Dodd swept multiple distance events, while Carlisle's Alex Ray picked up three wins, including a record tying time in the 100 meters. At the senior level, ECS runner Adrian Sullivan captured all three distance races, and Carlisle's Dane Peterson matched the regional record in shot put. Next up is the Southeast District track meet, set for Weyburn on Wednesday, May 27th. Looking for your next highlight moment? Head to the Estevan Leisure Center this Sunday. Estevan Community Wellness is putting on a free swim from 1 to 5 p.m. and the Wibbit will be ready. Climb it, race it, and challenge your friends for bragging rights. It's your chance to make a splash. Also, a great opportunity for young swimmers is coming up in Estevan, as the Estevan Sharks water polo team is offering free drop-in sessions for kids ages 5 through 8. Those sessions take place Saturday, May 23rd and Saturday, June 6th from 10 to 11 in the morning at the Estevan Leisure Center. It's a chance for kids to get stronger in the water while trying out a fun team sport. For more information or to register, check out their social media. 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
1: We're shaking off the last bit of unsettled weather today with a chance of showers and a high near 15 before clearing out tonight and dropping to 6. Then it's basically a speed run into summer, mainly sunny and 22 Saturday, sunshine and 29 Sunday, up to 32 Monday, and scorching 34 by Tuesday. Estevan skipped spring and went straight to July. Get the latest forecast at your fingertips. 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

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I'm Ken O'Neill. 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
10: A few lingering showers are possible today with a high around 15, but tonight clears out with a low of 6. Saturday looks mainly sunny and much warmer with a high of 22, and Sunday turns downright hot with full sunshine and a high near 29. Your patio furniture is about to get very busy. You can get the full 5-day forecast over at discoverestevan.com. 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
8: We've still got a slight chance of showers and maybe a thunderstorm today with a high of 15 before skies clear overnight and temperatures fall to 6. Saturday brings sunshine and 22, and Sunday cranks the heat way up with sunny skies and high pushing 29. Saskatchewan weather really loves a dramatic comeback. 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

0: Afternoon, I'm Ken O'Neill. In about 10 minutes, we're going to hear Bruno Mars' I Just Might. It's the number one song on American Top 40 with Ryan Seacrest, going for 8 weeks on top. Catch the countdown right here tomorrow afternoon at 2, and Ed Sheeran is next.
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1: It's Friday, May 22nd, and the forecast is serving up a little bit of everything today. A splash of rain, a break of sun, and hopefully an early start to the weekend. I'm Lois Fever. Let's get you caught up on the day's top headlines. The rain that came down over the weekend was a huge boon for the southeast as moisture levels rose. Agrologist Edgar Hammermeister goes over the moisture and the slow, steady system, which was ideal for farmers.
2: The way the moisture came was ideal. Just a nice, gentle rain. It was a cold rain. We would have preferred to have some warmth in that, but the moisture being moisture, the crops are definitely going to benefit.
1: Over the weekend, over 25 millimeters fell onto Estevan, with much of the southeast seeing similar levels. It's been a soggy week with multiple storm systems moving through the southeast over the last few days. Environment Canada meteorologist Danielle Desjardins talks about today's final storm of the system.
3: There is another chance of thunderstorm activity, non-severe, this afternoon. It's kind of the same system lingering in the area. Could see a few more showers and then, you know, a thunderstorm or two possibly tonight before we head into a little bit of a drier period for the next several days.
1: Next week's warmth has the chance of getting up to a warning criteria. A 50-50 funding split is happening between the provincial government and airport operators with projects this year. Discover Estevan's Scott Bolton dives into the program.
4: The split will come from the Community Airport Partnership Program, looking at $2 million in projects. Broken down, the funding consists of around $930,000 from the province, with the rest of the $1.1 million coming from airport operators. One of the larger items is the City of Weyburn's airport revitalization, with a total budget of just over $255,000. For a full look at the program and other projects being funded, see our article on Discover Estevan.
1: Summer programming for kids is returning in Estevan, with the city launching its annual Play Park program at the end of June. The free program offers crafts, outdoor activities, and swimming to keep kids active through the summer. Community Services Director Erin Wilson says the goal is to keep kids engaged and healthy.
5: But we do welcome everyone. We definitely want kids to be safe, so we encourage them to have supervision if they are preschool age. And it's a free program, so we're really proud of that. And this community embraces it, and we want to just keep everybody busy, happy, and healthy.
1: Programming begins June 30th with full daily activities starting in early July at locations across the city. 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
1: The road to districts got underway in Estevan Wednesday with the pre-district track and field meet. Top performers included Redverse Kobe McColl, who won the 400, shot put, and discus, while ECS's Keaton Rosengren claimed both the 100 and 200 meter. Rokenville's Danica Dodd led the intermediate girls with multiple distance wins, and Carlisle's Alex Ray captured three junior titles, including a record-matching 100 meter finish. In senior action, ECS's Adrian Sullivan swept the distance races, and Carlisle's Dane Peterson tied the regional shot put record. Competitors will now head to the Southeast District track meet in Weyburn on Wednesday, May 27th. Circle Sunday, May 24th at the Estevan Leisure Center Pool. From 1 to 5 p.m., Estevan Community Wellness is sponsoring a free swim with the Wibbit set up for action. It's all about balance, speed, and having some fun in the water. Kids also have a chance to try something new in the pool. The Estevan Sharks Water Polo Club is hosting free drop-in sessions for ages 5 to 8 at the Estevan Leisure Center. The sessions are set for Saturday, May 23rd and Saturday, June 6th, running from 10 until 11 a.m. Water polo helps young swimmers build strength and confidence, all while playing as part of a team. To sign up or find out more, check out their social media. We want your news and sports scores. 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
1: We're shaking off the last bit of unsettled weather today, with a chance of showers and a high near 15, before clearing out tonight and dropping to 6. Then it's basically a speed run into summer, mainly sunny and 22 Saturday, sunshine and 29 Sunday, up to 32 Monday, and scorching 34 by Tuesday. Estevan skipped spring and went straight to July. Get the latest forecast at your fingertips. 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
5: A few lingering showers are possible today with a high around 15, but tonight clears out with a low of 6. Saturday looks mainly sunny and much warmer with a high of 22, and Sunday turns downright hot with full sunshine and a high near 29. Your patio furniture is about to get very busy. You can get the full 5-day forecast over at discoverestevan.com. 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

The CFL preseason is underway. I'm Ken O'Neill. We'll talk football in less than 15 minutes. Here's new Alex Warren. This is Fever Dream.

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4: Discover Estevan weather.
5: We've still got a slight chance of showers and maybe a thunderstorm today with a high of 15 before skies clear overnight and temperatures fall to 6. Saturday brings sunshine and 22, and Sunday cranks the heat way up with sunny skies and high pushing 29. Saskatchewan weather really loves a dramatic comeback. You can get the full forecast at your fingertips by downloading our Discover Estevan app. I'm Lois Fever.
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0: Red Hands from Walk Off the Earth. Also, Taylor Swift. Just before that, Elizabeth Taylor. Benson Boone is coming up. I'm Ken O'Neill. The CFL preseason is underway this weekend. It's going to be busy. Tonight, the Red Blacks play the Alouettes. And then tomorrow, lots going on. Toronto plays Hamilton. The Elks are in BC. And Winnipeg goes up against the Rough Riders in Saskatoon. The Canadian Football League regular season starts up on June 4th.
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2: Farmers are welcoming much-needed rain after one of the driest Aprils on record. Another round of storms is expected tonight, and standout athletes were on display at Estevan's pre-district track meet. More local news and sports coming up at the top of the hour.
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1: It's Friday, May 22nd, the kind of day where the sun shows up just long enough to make you question whether you really need the umbrella. I'm Lois Fever, and here's what's happening across the southeast. Saskatchewan farmers got a hit of rain over the weekend with a slow and steady system. Hydrologist Edgar Hammermeister says that the rains helped to keep up moisture levels for the southeast.
2: It was a timely rain, if not just a little bit late for the windstorm that came through, but the rain, from my understanding, fairly general, 8 tenths to a little over an inch, depending on the area, clear across the board. Well received by the farmers.
1: April was recorded as one of the driest on record, so the storm helped out farmers going through seeding season. After a rainy week, we've got one more day of weather to go through before sunny and warm weather is here. Environment Canada meteorologist Danielle Desjardins gives the total from the storm so far.
3: I had a look, and it looks like about 4 millimeters of precipitation from those storms. So some kind of non-severe showers, thunderstorms in the area.
1: Desjardins expects another potentially big storm to come through later today. Saskatchewan is investing $2 million into local airports, which have a number of projects set for the year. With more is Discover Estevan's Scott Bolton.
4: In total, the Community Airport Partnership Program will commit $930,000, with airport operators providing the remaining estimated $1.1 million. The funding goes towards new infrastructure improvements at 9 community airports across Saskatchewan in rural areas. Local projects for the southeast include the town of Carlisle doing crack sealing, slurry sealing, and line painting on runway and apron to the tune of just over $46,000. 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
1: The city of Estevan is heading into the summer season with services back up and running, including the reopening of the indoor pool at the Leisure Center. Officials say the reopening means swimming lessons and regular programming can resume following spring maintenance. Community Services Director Aaron Wilson says the work was important to keep the facility operating safely.
5: We're always so grateful and we appreciate everybody giving us the time it takes in order to get all of that work done that we can't do when we have got water in the pool. So I know it's not convenient, but it is important that we get it done. We're so happy to be reopened.
1: Residents are now encouraged to sign up for swimming lessons with staff available to help place swimmers in the right levels. When the story continues after the newscast ends, you'll find it waiting for you at discoverestevan.com, your home for local news, weather, and everything Southeast Saskatchewan.
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1: Athletes from across Southeast Saskatchewan gathered in Estevan Wednesday for the annual pre-district track and field meet, and several standout performances highlighted the day. In intermediate boys, Redverse Colby McColl led the way with wins in the 400 meters, shot put, and discus. ECS sprinter Keaton Rosengren swept the 100 and 200 meters. Rokenville's Danica Dodd dominated intermediate girls' distance events, while Carlisle's Alex Ray captured 3 titles in the junior girls' division, including a record-tying 100-meter run. In senior competition, ECS's Aidan Sullivan swept the distance races, while Carlisle's Dane Peterson matched the regional shot put record. Athletes now turn their focus to the Southeast District track meet in Weyburn on Wednesday, May 27th. It's free swim day at the pool this Sunday at the Estevan Leisure Center. Estevan Community Wellness is hosting a free swim from 1 to 5 p.m. with the Wibbit in play. 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There's still time to get in on a fun new activity in Estevan. The Estevan Sharks Water Polo Club is hosting free drop-in sessions for kids ages 5 to 8 at the Estevan Leisure Center. The sessions run Saturday, May 23rd, and again on Saturday, June 6th from 10 to 11 a.m. Water polo is a great way for young swimmers to build strength while enjoying a fun team sport. To sign up or learn more, you can check out their social media. Got score, stats, or standout moments? 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
1: We're shaking off the last bit of unsettled weather today with a chance of showers and a high near 15 before clearing out tonight and dropping to 6. Then it's basically a speed run into summer. Mainly sunny and 22 Saturday, sunshine and 29 Sunday, up to 32 Monday, and scorching 34 by Tuesday. Estevan skipped spring and went straight to July. Get the latest forecast at your fingertips. 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

Thanks for streaming us this afternoon. I'm Ken O'Neill. Nothing but big hit music. Here's Olivia Rodrigo. The new one is called Drop Dead.

0: Like magic. It's Jordan, and I'm Ken O'Neill. Oh, you know what? Now that summer is less than a month away, we need to do a few things around the house to get ready. Things like cleaning the gutters, replacing furnace filters, cleaning dryer vents out, and testing smoke alarms can all help prevent bigger problems down the road. It's also a good idea to check attics for mold or pests and make sure ceiling fans start spinning counterclockwise to help keep rooms cool this summer. They're on my to-do list. How about yours? Lady Gaga and Doechii next.
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11: A few lingering showers are possible today with a high around 15, but tonight clears out with a low of 6. Saturday looks mainly sunny and much warmer with a high of 22, and Sunday turns downright hot with full sunshine and a high near 29. Your patio furniture is about to get very busy. You can get the full 5-day forecast over at discoverestevan.com. 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

0: The new single from Bruno Mars, The Romantic, is coming up next. I'm Ken O'Neill. Stephen Colbert's final show aired last night, and it went long, almost 90 minutes, and it featured a pile of celebrity guests, including all of the other late-night TV hosts. I love that. And the final guest was Paul McCartney, who more than 60 years ago appeared in the same theater as a member of the Beatles on the Ed Sullivan Show. The night closed with an all-star band doing the classic Fab Four song, Hello, Goodbye. Really sad to see that after 11 years and more than 1,800 episodes, Colbert is done. But I bet not for long.
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1: Discover Estevan weather.
11: We've still got a slight chance of showers and maybe a thunderstorm today with a high of 15 before skies clear overnight and temperatures fall to 6. Saturday brings sunshine and 22, and Sunday cranks the heat way up with sunny skies and high pushing 29. Saskatchewan weather really loves a dramatic comeback. You can get the full forecast at your fingertips by downloading our Discover Estevan app. I'm Lois Fever.
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1: Happy Friday, May 22nd. We've got a little sunshine, a little rain, and just enough of both to keep everybody guessing today. I'm Lois Fever, and we've got your local stories lined up and ready to go. Some recent rains helped out farmers after getting through a drier period of the year. With dry weather and winds kicking up, agrologist Edgar Hammermeister says those conditions were dangerous for farmers' fields.
2: Between the dry spell that we had through April and into May, and then that terrific wind that we had, the soil was really vulnerable under that circumstance, and there was a lot of soil moving in that wind.
1: The wider rain has been followed up by occasional thunderstorms over the southeast the past week. We're finally moving out of the cloudy and rainy week we've seen in the southeast over the last few days. The storms came up from the south, as explained by Environment Canada meteorologist Daniel Desjardins.
3: For yesterday, it was kind of an extended trough from the United States, so extending into southern Saskatchewan. That's what really caused the storms yesterday. Yeah, trough of low pressure in the southeastern portion of Saskatchewan.
1: After this last gasp of weather, we'll move into a clear and warm system over the weekend. Local airports are getting a boost in funding to help deal with the projects from the provincial government. Discover Estevan's Scott Bolton has the details.
4: The province's Community Airport Partnership Program represents a split for funding of airports. The total works out to $930,000 towards the projects from the province, with airport operators providing the remaining estimated $1.1 million. Southeast work includes the Arm of Mooseman's Automated Weather Observation System, which will cost over $272,000. For more information on the various projects being funded by the province and local sources, see our article on Discover Estevan.
1: The City of Estevan says partnerships with local organizations are helping make recreation more accessible this summer. Free swims at the Leisure Center are giving families more chances to stay active without additional cost. Officials say those opportunities are made possible through community support. Community Services Director Erin Wilson says the collaboration plays a key role.
5: So they can always go online. They can certainly phone the facility. We'll be happy to give you any of those dates coming up. We like working with the community groups. Those are the ones who make those free swims happen, and we're lucky that they do it.
1: More free swims are expected throughout the season, with details available online or through the Leisure Center. For the latest updates, storm coverage, local news, sports, and community stories as they happen, make DiscoverEstevan.com your first stop. 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
1: Estevan played host to the pre-district track meet Wednesday, bringing together top student athletes from across the region. Red versus Colby McCole delivered one of the top performances in intermediate boys, winning the 400 meters shot put and discus. ECS's Keaton Rosengren also impressed, taking top scores in both sprint races. For the girls, Rokenville's Danica Dodd swept multiple distance events, while Carlisle's Alex Ray picked up three wins, including a record tying time in the 100 meters. At the senior level, ECS runner Adrian Sullivan captured all three distance races, and Carlisle's Dane Peterson matched the regional record in shot put. Next up is the Southeast District track meet, set for Weyburn on Wednesday, May 27th. Looking for your next highlight moment? Head to the Estevan Leisure Center this Sunday. Estevan Community Wellness is putting on a free swim from 1 to 5 p.m. and the Wibbit will be ready. Climb it, race it, and challenge your friends for bragging rights. It's your chance to make a splash. Also, a great opportunity for young swimmers is coming up in Estevan, as the Estevan Sharks Water Polo Team is offering free drop-in sessions for kids ages 5 through 8. Those sessions take place Saturday, May 23rd and Saturday, June 6th from 10 to 11 in the morning at the Estevan Leisure Center. It's a chance for kids to get stronger in the water while trying out a fun team sport. For more information or to register, check out their social media. 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
1: We're shaking off the last bit of unsettled weather today with a chance of showers and a high near 15 before clearing out tonight and dropping to 6. Then it's basically a speed run into summer, mainly sunny and 22 Saturday, sunshine and 29 Sunday, up to 32 Monday, and scorching 34 by Tuesday. Estevan skipped spring and went straight to July. Get the latest forecast at your fingertips. 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

are the soundtrack for your weekend. Afternoon, I'm Ken O'Neill. Take us with you wherever you go. Download our app. It's that easy. Here's Tame Impala and Jennie from Blackpink.

0: Olivia Dean, So Easy to Fall in Love is coming up next. I'm Ken O'Neill. Happy Friday. Today is National Buy an Instrument Day. Can I recommend a few instruments? You know that playing an instrument makes you more attractive? But not just any instrument. Here are the top five most attractive. Guitar, saxophone, piano, violin, and drums. And if you know me, you know that I'm a drummer. I'd say this is right on the money. You think knowing I'm a musician makes me any more attractive?
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1: Discover Estevan weather.
12: A few lingering showers are possible today with a high around 15, but tonight clears out with a low of 6. Saturday looks mainly sunny and much warmer with a high of 22, and Sunday turns downright hot with full sunshine and a high near 29. Your patio furniture is about to get very busy. You can get the full 5-day forecast over at discoverestevan.com. I'm Lois Fever.
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0: Deadmau5 and Chris James with the Velt. I'm Ken O'Neill. Sombres home wrecker next after seeing last night's game, the Montreal-Carolina series. Man, it's going to be good. Habs beat the Hurricanes 6-2 and take over home ice advantage. Game 2 is tomorrow night. Tonight, it's game 2 in the best of 7 for Vegas and Colorado.
1: Do you know what happened last night?
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13: We still got a slight chance of showers and maybe a thunderstorm today with a high of 15 before skies clear overnight and temperatures fall to 6. Saturday brings sunshine and 22, and Sunday cranks the heat way up with sunny skies and high pushing 29. Saskatchewan weather really loves a dramatic comeback. You can get the full forecast at your fingertips by downloading our Discover Estevan app. I'm Lois Fever.
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0: Felix Cartel with Sophie Simmons. That's mine. Miles Smith on the way. I'm Ken O'Neill, and don't miss the local news update coming at 5.
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2: It's Friday, May 22nd, and the forecast is serving up a little bit of everything today. A splash of rain, a break of sun, and hopefully an early start to the weekend. I'm Lois Fever. Let's get you caught up on the day's top headlines. The rain that came down over the weekend was a huge boon for the southeast as moisture levels rose. Agrologist Edgar Hammermeister goes over the moisture and the slow, steady system, which was ideal for farmers.
3: The way the moisture came was ideal, just a nice, gentle rain. It was a cold rain. We would have preferred to have some warmth in that, but the moisture being moisture, the crops are definitely going to benefit.
2: Over the weekend, over 25 millimeters fell onto Esteban, with much of the southeast seeing similar levels. It's been a soggy week with multiple storm systems moving through the southeast over the last few days. Environment Canada meteorologist Daniel Desjardins talks about today's final storm of the system.
4: There is another chance of thunderstorm activity, non-severe, this afternoon. It's kind of the same system lingering in the area. Could see a few more showers and then, you know, a thunderstorm or two possibly tonight before we head into a little bit of a drier period for the next several days.
2: Next week's warmth has the chance of getting up to a warning criteria. A 50-50 funding split is happening between the provincial government and airport operators with projects this year. Discover Esteban's Scott Bolton dives into the program.
5: The split will come from the Community Airport Partnership Program, looking at $2 million in projects. Broken down, the funding consists of around $930,000 from the province, with the rest of the $1.1 million coming from airport operators. One of the larger items is the City of Weyburn's airport revitalization, with a total budget of just over $255,000. For a full look at the program and other projects being funded, see our article on Discover Esteban.
2: Summer programming for kids is returning in Esteban, with the city launching its annual Play Park program at the end of June. The free program offers crafts, outdoor activities, and swimming to keep kids active through the summer. Community Services Director Erin Wilson says the goal is to keep kids engaged and healthy.
6: 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And it's a free program, so we're really proud of that. And this community embraces it, and we want to just keep everybody busy, happy, and healthy.
2: Programming begins June 30th with full daily activities starting in early July at locations across the city. 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
2: The road to districts got underway in Esteban Wednesday with the pre-district track and field meet. Top performers included Redverse Kobe McColl, who won the 400, shot put, and discus, while ECS's Keaton Rosengren claimed both the 100 and 200 meter. Rokenville's Danica Dodd led the intermediate girls with multiple distance wins, and Carlisle's Alex Ray captured three junior titles, including a record-matching 100 meter finish. In senior action, ECS's Adrian Sullivan swept the distance races, and Carlisle's Dane Peterson tied the regional shot put record. Competitors will now head to the Southeast District track meet in Weyburn on Wednesday, May 27th. Circle Sunday, May 24th at the Esteban Leisure Center Pool. From 1 to 5 p.m., Esteban Community Wellness is sponsoring a free swim with the Wibbit set up for action. It's all about balance, speed, and having some fun in the water. Kids also have a chance to try something new in the pool. The Esteban Sharks Water Polo Club is hosting free drop-in sessions for ages 5 to 8 at the Esteban Leisure Center. The sessions are set for Saturday, May 23rd and Saturday, June 6th, running from 10 until 11 a.m. Water polo helps young swimmers build strength and confidence, all while playing as part of a team. To sign up or find out more, check out their social media. We want your news and sports scores. 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
2: We're shaking off the last bit of unsettled weather today, with a chance of showers and a high near 15, before clearing out tonight and dropping to 6. Then it's basically a speed run into summer, mainly sunny and 22 Saturday, sunshine and 29 Sunday, up to 32 Monday, and scorching 34 by Tuesday. Esteban skipped spring and went straight to July. Get the latest forecast at your fingertips. 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

0: The Weekend and Heartless. I'm Ken O'Neill. The Toronto Blue Jays leave New York with a two-game split against the Yankees. 2-0 for the Jays last night. The Toronto Blue Jays road trip has them in Pittsburgh tonight and for a couple of day games over the weekend. Jays will be back home on Monday to play the Marlins.
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1: Discover Estevan weather.
13: A few lingering showers are possible today with a high around 15, but tonight clears out with a low of 6. Saturday looks mainly sunny and much warmer with a high of 22, and Sunday turns downright hot with full sunshine and a high near 29. Your patio furniture is about to get very busy. You can get the full 5-day forecast over at discoverestevan.com. I'm Lois Fever.
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0: Daniel Powder and Bad Day. I'm Ken O'Neill. Hope you're having a good Friday. Welcome to the weekend. Justin Bieber's Yukon is next. Get out on an adventure this summer. The Canada Strong Pass will be back from June 19th to September 7th. Parks Canada offering free entry to all of the national parks and sites, 25% off camping, and free or discounted museum admission for kids and young adults. The best part, you don't have to sign up for anything. You just show up.
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11: We've still got a slight chance of showers and maybe a thunderstorm today with a high of 15 before skies clear overnight and temperatures fall to 6. Saturday brings sunshine and 22, and Sunday cranks the heat way up with sunny skies and high pushing 29. Saskatchewan weather really loves a dramatic comeback. 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

0: Avril Lavigne and My Happy Ending. I'm Ken O'Neill. Noah Kahan featuring Post Malone in just a minute. Also, a local news update at 6. Going to cut you loose for the weekend. Go, have fun.
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2: Farmers are welcoming much-needed rain after one of the driest Aprils on record. Another round of storms is expected tonight, and standout athletes were on display at Estevan's pre-district track meet. More local news and sports coming up at the top of the hour.
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